year is giving him second thoughts. So yeah, let's look out for a new EPAS concert next year. Location to be communicated very soon. And of course, last night Energy Radio was on ground when it came to the beautiful Grace Nachimera.

0: breaking up it. Yeah. 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
1: Mm-hmm. 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
0: But uliimbie.
1: Veguanga. Tebasobola kuchita.
0: But it's not true. They have not broken up. It's just a viral media post claiming the split, but it's obviously fake. And people do anything for clout. The couple is still together, having a beautiful growing family. So stop hating, okay? Okay. All right, more music now. And then when we do return, badia, badia, yeah.
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0: Now we'll never know. 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
1: It's fake it until you make it.
0: No, please. Please do not do anyway. Yeah, faking it till you make it is a good point.
1: Arava, you have to fake it, but don't lose yourself.
0: Don't lose. And the problem is we don't know the limits. Me, I can't fake it. I'm sorry. You get me as authentic as I am. Echiganye chibachiganye chita chibachita. Full stop. It is what it is. Anyway, 106.5 Energy Radio. Of course, you are tuned into Energy, your playlist with myself, Empress Eka. Ha, I was going to say myself, DJ Cross.
1: And
0: DJ Cross 256 is out here making sure he's giving you. What will you say, Wutia? What will you say? What will you say?
1: Hey, this is Chigambo Chivi.
0: This is Chigambo Chivi.
1: Negwe Chogere.
0: Imagine. Can you imagine?
1: Ah, Gwesoko Chogere Nse Mbuzo Chivi. Nse Chidemu, Nse Njachidamu.
0: This is what I'm saying. Oh, yeah. Think on your
1: kati,
0: feet.
1: Kati neda. R&B wa muitachi mu Luganda.
0: Obuseye. Cross. But anyway, yes, keep those requests coming. The live is definitely on already, and you can keep those requests coming on 0740674674, or you can request straight on the live. Now, today I do have a special artist for you guys, someone you rarely think about, but I shall play it regardless. All right, let's hear from him.
2: Show me love if you can't go. Je la vous c'est mon point fort. I know you want, but I want more. 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
1: Nitya.
0: My top three songs are Des Fleurs by Sromae Tovelo. There is Rotation by Arak and also Bad Boys by Nitya. I'm working on my EP and I can't wait to share with you guys. Thank you so much.
2: I like the way she says my name. Dear. Even the French.
1: Should I play her again for you?
2: Huh?
1: I play her again?
2: Play her again.
1: Cross toy not clever. Toy not clever. Say no more. I got you.
0: Show me love if you can't go.
2: Indeed.
0: Je l'avoue, c'est mon point fort.
1: That's true.
0: I know you want, but I want more. Tu sais, dans la vie, chacun a ses défauts. You know that I love you like you do.
1: Yes.
0: Don't you say I'm sorry, mon doudou, but I hope you understand. Bad boys. Bad boys, ura bising undawa bad boys. Say no, nungora ho. Hey DJ Cross.
2: Hey.
1: Cross toy na
2: crush.
1: But anyway, yes, that is Nitya for you, ladies and gentlemen. Nitya is a songwriter and singer from Uganda. But of course, she does speak a very many languages. She speaks Luganda, Swahili, French, Lingala, and others. And you can clearly hear it from her accent that, yes, she is definitely not about that playing game. Yes, you did hear her on Bad Boys. That was a major song earlier this year. And of course, she says she has an EP coming out. So we can't wait. Thank you so much, producer.
2: You have blessed me, sir.
1: Oh, you have clearly blessed Cross today. Well, all right, we get back into our beautiful music, and when we do return.

0: give up. Cross, why are you playing this music? Cross walo gwa ya galo kula. By the time you see Cross playing this music, Cross walo gwa ya galo kula. 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
1: Hey, what you do for love? 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
0: Shout out to Uncle Fitz on TikTok Live. Array 7, I see you, sir. Uncle Fitz would like to listen to Wrong Places by Joshua Baraka. Mbabazi August, I see you. Sebo, how are you? What's going on? And everyone else on the live, shout out. You guys are so amazing. That's right. You know how we do it on Energy Radio 106.5. Energy, your playlist going all the way till 1. We have just about an hour to go to the end of the show, but we are still here making sure we're doing things popping like usual. Let's get it.

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2: That's right. Airtel Volti, making sure that you are getting yourself a connection to the max. 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Yes, that's right. All that bubbly, all that nice tangy and that citrusy pineapple.

flavor drink is available for you in shops and supermarkets around town. Now, all you have to do is get yourself one. Make sure it's ice cold because that's when you feel the real intensity. Now, remember, it is zero alcohol. So it has zero alcohol, so don't even be shy to get yourself one and drink it with ease. Excuse me. And also, my dear, Ignition happens every single Sunday. Now, Ignition is with Mr. Henry. Yes, where he has a live band performance and he brings out some of the best artists that are in town, making sure you guys are vibing, chilling, enjoying, generally just chopping life. And he's always live as well. You can check him out on our TikTok live on Energy Radio Uganda. But you can also check out the studio sessions live if you are invited. So make sure you keep it locked. This Sunday it starts at 4 p.m. and we're going to be waiting for that with Masavu Mirere. And of course, the revealed contestants are also coming to an end. Yes, we are in the final stages of picking who is the winner of revealed. Yes, so whether it's an artist, singer, simanya, piano, beater, we shall find out very, very, very soon. And of course, that will be on Play Loud, courtesy with Energy Radio as well. So you need to keep it locked and see if your contestant has won. You'd like to, Ray Seven, you'd like to listen to Love Song by Etana. Okay, got you. It is in our records as well. Thank you so much for enjoying. Julie Paul, I'll see you. Shout out to everybody out there. My number still remains 0740-674-674. Keep those requests coming. Let's go.

0: from the City Rhythm album, coming in from Nivtel, N-V-T-E-L. G3L, actually. Hey. Now, why do you make your names hard? What's wrong? You don't want people to shout you out?
1: Now, how do you shout? To N-V-T-E-L.
0: And it's not even N-V-T-E-L. It's three.
1: And that guy sings so
0: nicely. Amazing. He's giving me Morgan Heritage vibes. Mm. As if, eh? Yeah. All right, well, shout out to him, because what was that? But, but anyway, you're still tuned in to ONG Radio 106.5. You know, Tulienoko Clements Hill, Tutumbiza, loud and clear. Shout out to all of you who are shopping for back to school. Shout out to all you kids in the supermarket. High five! Yeah! I know you've had me. Yeah! Yeah! Ah, my goodness, it's crazy. Mugende musome, but dear, this world out here is wild. Listen to daddy and mommy, whatever they're telling you. Yes, and make sure you take note of that shopping list final price, because what you're going to buy for your kids when it's your turn is going to be times two of that. So, watch. But they should know that
1: their turn is coming.
0: So if your budget is on 1.5, brah.
1: Yours is coming.
0: 3 mil. There we go. But anyway, shout out to you guys. Go back and study. Enjoy your friendships. Make good friendships, because these are the guys that are going to keep you locked in when it comes to the outside world. But of course, keep it locked in 106.5.
1: The excitement.
0: It's too much. And Airtel Volte is telling you that you can run your smooth video calls with your friends, share your laughs, and maybe even upload the perfect photo on Instagram. And then imagine a phone call comes in. Normally, the internet will just cut off. But with Airtel Volte, you do not have to choose between your phone, whether your phone call and your browsing. It will all be crystal clear with a super HD voice calls there as well, while your data stays strong in the background. Now, your uploads will keep moving, your chats will stay live, and the connection will not break. So get yourself the Airtel Volte, and while you're doing it, by the way, meanwhile, it's free. Yes, activating it is very free, and while you're doing it, you can also enjoy other Airtel products and services in the same place on your My Airtel app. So yeah, get that and lock in. And listen, guys, I keep reminding you, Fetuli Mukulia quality, no wasting, no compromising when it comes to quality. And that is why Nile Agro, that's actually a good tongue twister. Why Nile Agro? Yes, so we're talking about good quality food, and I'm talking about the Ngano, the cooking flour that comes from Nile Agro, that comes along with amazing oil. So if you're buying Ngano to make chapati, make sure that chapati oil is from Nile Agro as well. It will not come out, I promise you. So make sure you are going out there and making sure you're looking for Nile Agro products. And of course, don't forget to share a Mirinda and spread smiles and share your love, because that is what exactly Mirinda does. Get yourself a fruity, a pineapple, an apple, or an orange, and move around and just be happy. Anyway, let me check out my shout outs. Oh, yes, I wanted to shout out a young man here called Little Star, who is tuned in all the way from VU University. He says he wants to shout out to his friends Alan, Truth256, and Huria. Yes, that's right. Shout out to you. Thank you so much for joining the TikTok Live. And of course, he would like to listen to Wrong to Be Home by Morgan Heritage and Eddie Kenzo. And I also have Ray Seven. Thank you so much for enjoying this show. And of course, I have another song request, Wrong Places by Joshua Baraka. I didn't mention that. Yes, I did. And of course, on my WhatsApp line, you guys are still keeping it locked. And shout outs to you all. More music.
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run to the center. I'm trying to run to your pace now. 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
0: In all conditions.
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0: Condition.
1: I got you.
0: Oh dear. 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
1: Kampala,
0: oh dear. Temuli ya dog.
1: To get a job,
0: what is 6.5 Energy Radio? You know what it is, the beat of the moment and the number one name in music. We've been doing this since 10 a.m. and we are so glad that you have hung on with us all the way till now. Yes, and it's been a beautiful Sunday. The weather is on and off, it's as if having tantrums, but we are not worried because we have Airtel Volte. Yes, and they say that once you activate Airtel Volte on your phone, you're scrolling and you're streaming and whatever else you're doing on the browsing will not go off because you've received a phone call. No. They're saying they got you covered to make sure that you're enjoying crystal clear Super HD voice calls. So make sure that you're getting it, and of course with zero data interruption, so you can surf at the same time talk with Airtel Volte. Also, you can enjoy other Airtel products and services in the same place when you're using the My Airtel app. That's right. And also reminding you that whatever you are doing, because you're going to receive so many calls from the pageant saying we have received the winner, so make sure you have that Airtel Volte. And the pageant I'm talking about is Miss Uganda. That's right. It is getting hotter on Star Times with 24 finalists heading on to boot camp and wondering who will be the next Miss Uganda. It feels like yesterday we just chose Miss Uganda. Positively. Yeah, I can't believe a year is done. 11 months of shine. So you better do it to the max. But anyway, it will be live on Star Times Makula Chika on Friday, the 18th of September. That's next Friday, starting from 7 p.m. with lots of fun, mega music performances from Aweka Band, and surprise top artists as well. And all this will be celebrating 15 years of Ugandan beauty. Shout out to Camera Guy from on the TikTok. You guys are so amazing. Mujuni, I see you. Camera Mujuni agami muno waliwo jabadde abadde asotinga ensonga za Toro Kingdom kati akomiyo
1: akomiyo mu saturation.
0: Abadde busy na akomiyo. But yes, also guys, I cannot express enough how much you do not want to miss today's Ignition with Mr. Henry. Yes, at 4 p.m. sharp, Mr. Henry is going to be starting off with an artist, of course, but he first eases it in with a little bit of band music, live music, and making sure that you're enjoying the show. Then he will bop, bop.
1: That setup is already ready.
0: Setup is setting. You've never seen it set before. So make sure that you tune in, lock in. You can watch him live, or if you have an invite, come over to the studio. To the radio studio. Yeah. Katimba gambe chinde kechi. Mbagambe chinde kechi. Cross. Bari batia.
1: Cross.
0: Meanwhile, guys, are you still shopping? Most of you are shopping books, but you're shopping them live from the Katali. You haven't even considered the transport you've put.
1: You should just stay home and then just order.
0: Just order from Momo. Oshitegera. Just Sambagala deals are still available from 80%. 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You do not want to miss that. 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Please get them off Market by Momo. 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Nenga mubyona when you reka Skyview. Awe mkone. Obudo unyogovu indeed. But otherwise, I asked people to send me locations for those who are going to be your charing in Nyama and in Koko. No one has sent. So I just go home.
1: Kanakai no mululu.
0: Ati guba mululu, mzemboza invite. 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Say no more.
1: Ya Lorenzo.
0: Oh. Basibule. Basibule.
1: Guys, take care of yourselves. Guys, going to school.
0: We love you.
1: Good luck, guys. Be disciplined.
0: Yeah.
1: Be like me when I was in school. I was a good boy.
0: Read your Bible, pray every day. Keep it locked, 106.5.
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0: 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Keep your heart pure, let your mind fly. All my dreams and goals,
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1: 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The scheme today we are the weatherman. Aye! 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
1: Oh my God.
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2: 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It's knowing that strength is calm but deliberate. 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
4: 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Uganda Waragi is still

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4: 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All you need is courage. 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
3: I always tell people, somebody is not going to be the best version of them until you become the best version of you. Somebody is not going to be an entrepreneur until you are. Somebody is not going to be able to take that vacation until you put them in a position to do that. There's somebody counting on you to be successful. There's somebody counting on you to be happy. There's somebody counting on you to get your priorities straight so that they can get theirs.
4: Right.
3: Not everybody is meant to be leaders, bro. Not everybody is meant to have the motivation, have the discipline.
1: Energy.

0: Can I get a light, please?
1: I got something better. I'm going to give you the best tasting light.
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0: And yo, you know what my problem is? 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Some people are genuinely dumb, man. That's all right.
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0: 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Can I try before we clap for Wendy? Can I try?
1: Definitely.
0: No, I can't. 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My name is Evelyn Mike, Success Voice on the microphone, and we are with the Ignition Band. You guys are amazing. I feel like I'm in a different whole space. I'm not used to having such a show. I don't even know how we're going to run today, but I'm sitting in for Mr. Henry and I'm going to do it. Yeah. Wendy, how are you doing?
1: I'm good.
0: So amazing.
1: Thank you.
0: You actually don't look your voice.
1: Really?
0: You don't. Wow. When someone sees you, I don't think they can know you can sing like an angel. Oh, you're well?
1: Yeah.
0: How's your weekend? Well.
1: It was really tough because we lost a king and all that. So we've been hurt, but God is good.
0: All right.
1: I can say, yeah.
0: How are the boys doing?
2: Boys, how are you?
0: You guys are well. All right. We are sponsored by Captain Morgan. And as you're enjoying the beautiful evening, make sure you sip on a Captain Morgan. And today we have two artists. We have Vinnie Massey and Acidic Vocals. Today is about the vocals. I think I'm going to leave this place thinking about my career, whether I should switch from radio to singing, because I'm going to be inspired by beautiful voices, beautiful souls. So allow me invite Vinnie Massey. Woohoo! Yeah! Yeah! Let's get to it.
3: Hi, everybody.
0: Hi.
3: I'm honored to be here. My name is Vinnie Massey. I come from West Nile, Moyo, to be exact. Always standing in for my people. So I hope you enjoy. I'm a singer and a rapper. So get ready. We're going on a train.
0: Okay, we're ready. Ignition Band. Baddest.

Thank you. That was Little Things. My next song is Nectar. This particular song I love to sing to women. I'm for women, about women, love women, especially dark-skinned women. So I wrote this song because where I come from, there's a lot of dark-skinned people. And just to feel loved, I was like, yeah, this is the one. This is the one for the ladies, so men can learn something from me. Just saying.

0: Let's clap for Vinny, guys. Don't feel jealous like I'm feeling right now. Nice. Come and sit over here. Let's have a conversation. Let's talk one on two. I understand, because I think a few things I've gotten to know about you in these few minutes. One, you do rap.
1: Yeah.
0: Okay. I'm not going to say this one again, but let me just say it. You don't look it. Just like I told Wendy, she doesn't look her voice, but you do rap. You're also a filmmaker.
1: Yes.
0: You're also an actress. So filmmaker and actress are a bit different.
1: Yes,
0: you
1: for
0: could,
1: sure.
0: You could be a director and an actress at the same time. Mm-hmm. Started singing at 15.
1: Yes, I have been singing since then, like, you know, in the church. Mm. Like, you find a way to let it out in some way.
0: What happened to the church girl? If now you're singing rap. What happened to the innocent church girl?
1: No, there's rap in the church too.
0: Okay.
1: Rap is not for wayward people only. It's
0: okay.
1: Just the need for the expression, I feel. I felt the only person I knew that had rapped and I wanted to be that was Keko.
0: Oh.
1: Yeah, I was like, I just want to have that. But as I started rapping, I met so many women in the industry who have been rapping for time. And I was like, oh, okay. It's about how we express ourselves. I'm like, I want to sing, I want to rap. Can I do both of them?
0: What else do you do?
1: I paint.
0: I'm
1: an artist. Yeah. I am obsessed with fusion. When I put out my first EP, I did it with an art exhibition.
0: Mm.
1: So that whoever watched my, who listened to the music, saw the paintings. And now I'm working on some new music, some new project, and I want to put it out with a film. So I worked on a film now.
0: Okay. Yeah. So the film is the one that is called Somebody.
1: Yeah, Somebody Girl from Kampala.
0: Yeah.
1: You
0: said you come from Moyo, I think I had to say that. When you're in Kampala, do you think you express more as a girl from Madi, West Nile, or as a girl who has grown up in Kampala?
1: I'm a girl who has grown up in Kampala. So much so that, like, in Moyo, people who don't know my name, that's what they refer to me as. Mm. That's Somebody Girl from Kampala.
0: Somebody Girl from Kampala.
1: Yeah, and now I want to be that expression of West Nile in Kampala. Mm. I want to do that. I want to be that reference point. I want to be like, yeah, that one Madi person. Because I don't know, people don't know that many Madis in the world. Have you experienced many Madis?
0: No.
1: Have you seen, do you know Moyo?
0: No.
1: That's what I'm saying. So, like, we're at the end of Uganda, at the border of Uganda and Southern Sudan. So I'm from far.
0: So does it mean that your great-grandparents come from South Sudan?
1: Or? Probably father, but yes. Yeah, because the Madi are in Moyo and Southern Sudan.
0: When you tell me the kind of person you are, you're full of, let me say, creativity.
1: Yeah.
0: You're a painter, you sing, you're an actress. Which of all these things do you think you express yourself more, especially with the things you can't say as a person?
1: I would say music now is really the place for me because it has the most platform and it allows me to express myself consistently. Like, you can stream it, you can hear me on the radio maybe, you cannot see me performing in comparison to art. So, like, a lot of times, you know, Ugandans, creativity,
0: we have to
1: trick you into coming into the space and stuff like that. But with music, it's like a universal language. Everyone hears music playing and they just want to be attracted. So that's, I'm trying to use that to pull in people into the other creative spaces and things that I do.
0: Your song Nectar, you talked about speaking about beautiful women, dark-skinned women. I really want to understand, personally, every time someone says dark-skinned women, what do you mean? A person who is dark-skinned or a person who comes from Africa? Or a person who comes from Uganda in particular? Because when you said dark-skinned, it's like you're ruling out those who are light-skinned. That's a personal question.
1: If you're next to a white person, you'll be dark-skinned if you're light-skinned. Mm. So I'm speaking to black women.
0: Basically from Africa.
1: Yeah, Africa. If you're out there and you feel connected, you're in the diaspora and you're like, I want some peace of home, definitely. I just want, like, black women to love themselves and be proud of themselves. Where I come from, people are dark skin. A lot of the time, the compliment I get is that I'm too light skinned to be from
0: Moyo.
1: So people don't even really believe that I'm from Moyo, yet both my parents are Madi. Mm. So I was like, okay, how can I?
0: Or did you maybe touch in some kind of thing? Because why would you not be like your sisters or your parents?
1: Why is my own not like others? like my sisters, my family's. I don't know. I really don't know what it is. So now
0: you want to tell me you're the lightest person they have in the house?
1: No.
0: Or in the family?
1: No, like my family is not dark. But most of the people from Moyo
0: are dark.
1: Most people from West Nile, most people from Northern Uganda are dark. And now my people are in Southern Sudan and Moyo. So most of us are dark skinned. Yes. So I just wanted them to, you know, feel proud of their skin. Mm. There's like no need for people to feel different. Yeah. I'm like, oh, may I have a place here in Kampala? I'm a normal person and I fit in. But when I go home, I may not fit in. So I just want some baseline. Like, let's all be like, we're all just rubies at the end of the day. So why not lift up women?
0: Okay. What beauty standards are you tired of?
1: Man. Beauty standards I'm tired of. I think of like, I the need for, like, say how I'm a rapper, I don't necessarily look like hip-hop.
0: Oh, yeah. You look like Africa.
1: Yeah.
0: You look like as if you're singing Kadongo Kamo,
1: yeah,
0: the way you're
1: like,
0: dressed.
1: I'm an earth girl, and, like, I come into this space, and there's so many, like, there's an expectation for me to be a certain
0: You have to wear in chains, you know.
1: Bling.
0: Having big, massive, very big in
1: big
0: the neck.
1: Clothes and stuff like that. And I don't feel the need to. I feel like I can still be feminine and do this thing. Mm. There's space for me here without a doubt, yeah.
0: Who is your greatest inspiration?
1: Ooh, I have so many. But for now, I'll say Lauryn Hill. I love Lauryn Hill. She's one of the first people I saw who was singing and rapping at the same time. Mm. And whenever she presents herself, the fashion, first of all, takes you away from the person singing and all of that. And she's able to fuse things and put them together, like her style, her music. Like, and they collaborate so well. There's no question of, like, what are you doing? Like, do you see how we were looking at Lady Gaga at first? And we're like, what's happening? What's this meat now? But Lauryn Hill was just like, yes, queen mother, you know? So that inspires me for sure.
0: Let's get back to the fashion and everything. You said you don't like to be maybe dressed in a certain way because people who sing like that dress like that.
1: Mm.
0: But do you feel the need to, because the industry somehow forces us to do these things even when we don't want to?
1: Yes.
0: Sometimes
1: that's
0: do you feel the need to?
1: That's true. I do. I try to bring myself to the moment. Like, I'll still say I always have bracelets. I always have, like, some African something about me. I'll try to bring myself to the moment still. Or force the industry, really.
0: Mm. You have to force your style on the industry.
1: Guys, like, yeah, let that be the brand. Let it be what it is, and no one will complain, you know? Like, because, like, I feel like it's unique. It's different. I don't have to fit in. I'd rather stand out.
0: Mm. Do you have friends who keep telling you to change how you dress?
1: Not anymore. I think when I had just started, they were like, people would say that. Like, maybe you need to, you know, wear stuff like that, wear something shorter. And then I was like, so are the wraps, like, in my butt? Like, what's happening? Why do I need to show skin for you to hear me? Like, because they're two different functions. So now I find
0: But do you know
1: ways.
0: There's that bitter truth of at a point you have to dress like that?
1: Not necessarily. I don't think you have to. I feel like your brand, like, you, if you brand yourself in that way, then it's possible. Like, I don't think I've ever seen Juliana dressed in a way
0: you,
1: that
0: you've never seen her old pictures.
1: Like
0: those old pictures of hers where they used to wear like crop tops then.
1: Maybe like in the beginning, like by the beach or like by
0: you
1: the
0: said in the beginning
1: things. Yeah,
0: it wasn't even like by the beach. I've not seen her stage pictures
1: like in crop tops. No, actually, no. I think more when I think of that, I think of like Blue 3. They were like really out there for me and I really admired that. But now, like, I saw, like, Keiko never had to, you know, wear a short skirt or anything like that. She came, she rapped, she stepped out, you know. MC Yala, like, I was like, oh, okay. It doesn't have to be that way, I feel.
0: Yeah. If we're to go back to Somebody Girl, and the film, are we going to have a universe of Vinnie Mercy where I decide to, like, maybe bring the EP and the film all having the same title?
1: Yes. The album and the film have the same title.
0: Why?
1: Because they are working together. So what I've done is I've made a musical film documentary. So the songs from the album are also in the film in some form. So I take people around Moyo and Adjumani, which is West Nile, and Kampala. So I also went to Entebbe. So I have these three spaces, and I filmed within these three spaces, creating like a music video film sort of situation, with documentary about how it was made and you seeing different spaces that people have not seen at all. Like now, you'd be the perfect audience to kind of get an inspo into what Moyo looks like, the people, the space, like what happens there, how
0: the
1: is it different, you know, this
0: the weather.
1: So that's, same with the music as well. The music is, I'm using samples from home, I'm using my language, and I'm just trying to bring people in a Kampala way.
0: Okay. Before we get back to the music, what other key projects are you working on?
1: Right now, I'm making more music. Right now, I'm really focusing on pushing the film so that I can put out the album after that.
0: Yeah.
1: And now I'm also taking part in an exhibition in October. Yeah, in October at Senson Art Space. My artworks will be there as well. Yeah.
0: Okay. All right. Ignition Band, are we ready to have another session with Vinnie Marcy?
1: Yes, please.
0: Yeah, let's roll it. It's a Sunday. We need
1: let's
0: to feel your
1: going.
0: Vocals. Yeah.
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3: However you spice, spice on.
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0: Amazing, amazing, amazing. Oh my God, I want to see the boys club for you. Thank you. No, I was watching you perform, and in my head I was thinking, if you took time back and met the 15-year-old you who was singing in church, who was singing in choir, what would you tell yourself?
1: Child. just hold on, persevere.
0: Yeah, hold on.
1: Hold on.
0: Things
1: hold
0: are coming.
1: On. Yeah, because, I don't know, at 15, it's just for the love of it, like, it's not something you believe that you can do because, of course, you know, in school, the options aren't really there.
0: Yeah.
1: Like, I went to uni and I studied mass communication, but throughout my high school and primary, that was never something that I was taught that I could be a journalist. It was, you know, doctor, lawyer, pilot, like, standard. And I was like, guys, I really don't know what I'm going to do. So to think that now I'm singing and I'm, like, you know, you're learning, like, the business behind music and the things you need to do, branding, marketing.
0: Oh, my God.
1: And it's like, what?
0: Tell me about branding.
1: These guys were making these things look so simple. You guys fooled
0: yes.
1: me. You tell me I'd be a slave to TikTok? Like, what's this? So I probably even wouldn't believe me if I go back to tell myself.
0: Well, when I was 15, my grandmother wouldn't even allow me just step out of the gate. How would you do that? How were you dealing with your maybe guardians or parents?
1: My parents are really fine. Like, they're just like, are you bringing money home? Cool. Like, like, as long as you're not embarrassing us, like, fun and things.
0: So fuck it.
1: It's your, you know, God. What?
0: Moment the report stepped up. Basically, that was our life. Most of your song, which story do you think us?
1: Like, fun and things.
0: So fuck it.
1: It's your, you know, God. What?
0: Moment the report stepped out. Basically, that was our life. Most of your song, which story do you think us?
1: Maybe like stories, I guess.
0: Had some stories. You had a rough.
1: And
0: tell me about them.
1: Girl, I don't even know where to start from. Like, things that be like, this year? Or like, going through quite things.

0: cycle.
1: Peace cycle. Yeah.
0: And some Norris had a rough
1: and tell me about them.
2: Girl, I don't even know where to start from, like, the things that be like, is it this year? Or like going through quite
0: time of head.
2: I don't.
0: Why?
2: And you know my mother's number and my.
0: I thought you were like a next of kin. In case you have a problem, emergency 50K.
2: Girl.
0: When your battery's low, you don't get that number.
2: Quite
0: of head.
2: I don't.
0: Why?
2: And you know my mother's number and my.
0: I thought you were like a next of kin. In case you have a problem, emergency 50K.
2: Girl.
0: When your battery's low, you don't get that number.
2: Quite in
0: of head.
2: I don't.
0: Why?
2: And you know my mother's number and my.
0: I thought you were like a next of kin. In case you have a problem, emergency 50K.
2: Girl.
0: When your battery's low, you don't get that number.
2: Quite in
0: of head.
2: I don't.
0: Why?
2: And you know my mother's number and my.
0: I thought you were like a next of kin. In case you have a problem, emergency 50K.
2: Girl.
0: When your battery's low, you don't get that number.
2: Quite in
0: of head.
2: I don't.
0: Why?
2: And you know my mother's number and my.
0: I thought you were like a next of kin. In case you have a problem, emergency 50K.
2: Girl.
0: When your battery's low, you don't get that number.
2: Quite in
0: of head.
2: I don't.
0: Why?
2: And you know my mother's number and my.
0: I thought you were like a next of kin. In case you have a problem, emergency 50K.
2: Girl.
0: When your battery's low, you don't get that number in your head.
2: No, I didn't. 18, yeah. So I feel like I did with.
0: And you know my mother's number and my. I thought you were like a next of kin. In case you have a problem, emergency. I thought you were like a next of kin. In case you have a problem, emergency 50K.
2: Girl.
0: When your battery's low, you don't get that number in your head.
2: No, I didn't. But 18, yeah. So I feel like I did West
0: Side.
2: I'm getting out of the house. My mom says, you have a show? I say yes. Like, I just say yes. Every single time. Every time, like, because sometimes, you know, you want to go out with your girls. And, like, you're, like, pressed down. And she's just like, where is this person going? And I can't. And I don't know. And I'm I say yes. Like, I just say yes. Every single time. Every time, like, because sometimes, you know, you want to go out with your girls. And, like, you're, like, pressed down. And she's just like, where is this person going? And I can't. And I don't know. Another them. But it's felt at all. It's felt away. So that there's no that gap. Yeah. Because you have to explain. So, because obviously, if I'm always going every weekend, you're just going out. You have to figure.
0: Girl, you have to have plan B.
2: Yeah.
0: Have you ever thought giving up?
2: Not yet. I'm living in Angola. There's no that gap, yeah. Because you have to explain. So, because obviously, if I'm always going every weekend, you're just going out. You have to figure.
0: Girl, you have to have plan B.
2: Yeah.
0: Have you ever thought giving up?
2: Not yet. I'm living in Angola, and like a lot of birds feel for. I went to and much happened. What they arrested us for having cameras and. Like, you know, you know how you get so dressed.
0: Oh, you were arrested.
2: Yeah, you get so dressed for to shoot, yeah? So just imagine you're all seated, like, at the police, and it's just like, man, what do I do? Like, who is this for? Who am I making this video for again?
0: Like, why am I struggling?
2: What's this about? Like, I always do get to that point. And that's usually when you're doing your biggest thing. That's when it really tests you.
0: Yeah.
2: So, like, every time I filmed a video or something, it's rained heavily. And I'm like, guys, what's this supposed to mean? Like, what's this?
0: Is it a sign for me to stop here and just continue with my life?
2: Those are blessings. And I'm like, okay, I'll take that. But you know, you've paid for people's time. You've paid for, like, so a lot of the things will challenge you and make up. But I'm not yet where I'm like, yeah, I'm down bad.
0: Have your friends told you, maybe friend from other Ugandan artists? Mm-hmm. Have they told you maybe your style is different? Mm-hmm. Are they trying to encourage us so they clap right now? They're not in the situation.
2: Man, people do their best. Mm-hmm. But yes, people do compliment me. A lot of my key audience is also artists themselves. So like painters, people who make animations, drawings. So those are things that people like see, they point out. They're like, oh, okay, I like your style. I like the way you film your videos. Those are the compliments, I guess. Mm. Like, your videos are always so different because I have this cinematic approach about how I shoot. I'm going to put myself on a boat on the road instead of on the water. Mm. And then I'll go in, and, you know, like I'll always try to be different in some way. So that's always something that's pointed out to me. And I think I enjoy compliments from artistic people. But now, like, someone like you who would be like, oh, I recognize this. I see this.
0: Not from, like,
2: sweet
0: normal
2: spot.
0: People.
2: No, I don't know that they see and receive me, if I'm being honest. I would say that, like, oh, I'm going to post this crazy thing on TikTok and it's going to be amazing. And then I'll go and I'll look and I'm like, oh, 100 likes. And I'm like, okay, 100, that's nice. Then I'll see, like, Imran more, like, singing. And then I'll be like, okay, that's what you guys prefer. So I'm like, I don't know what to do. I don't know how
0: feel
2: to help.
0: Bad about that?
2: Yes, I do feel bad about it. But I'm like, I am supposed to now understand the consumption and figure out a way to place myself in there, because now that becomes my competition.
0: Mm.
2: Yeah.
0: It's crazy how the internet
2: is crazy. What people choose, you can never know.
0: So can you do something maybe to not be like that kind of music, or maybe at least, oh my God, I don't know how to say, because when you're creative and you're talented, you feel like when you do that kind of music, you're putting yourself down or you're disappointing yourself and your fans.
2: Mm-hmm.
0: So what are you going to do about
2: Girl,
0: it?
2: I'm here with you. This is the plan. We are working right now. This is it. I just have to force doubt. Just like I said, you have to trick people into understanding your creativity.
0: Mm.
2: Because I don't know.
0: Do you remember the stages you've been to? The stages you've maybe gone to perform? Do you know how many they are?
2: Yes.
0: Can you remember one by one and its experience?
2: I can say, I did Nyege Nyege last year.
0: Okay.
2: That was a lot. That was a
0: main stage?
2: Yeah.
0: Okay.
2: it was a big plan. That was a lot. That was a
0: main stage?
2: Yeah.
0: Okay.
2: it was a big platform. It was very interesting to see and be received. This year I performed in South Africa, Joburg, at the African Rise Music Conference. That was also intense.
0: So I'm literally listening to a girl who went to South Africa.
2: Yeah,
0: that's amazing. That should inspire you.
2: Yeah.
0: If you can go to South Africa, do you think the person has gone to South Africa?
2: That's what
0: he has not yet stepped there. Yeah, so how was South Africa?
2: It was cold, but it was beautiful, because the way people are passionate about their creativity there, you can see. And now, like, at the point that you're at, you know that work ethic is a big deal for an artist. There, it's like bare minimum. Like, people are working. The coolest person you see has no stitches when they're on stage there. Performing, they are down to earth, yeah, and everyone is at their peak of creativity, from the hair to the way they walk, to the way they express things, everything. I was just like, there's like a sense of freedom there in regards to that. For us here, we have to create those spaces for ourselves to be free in that room. There, they're just walking on the street, man, and they're just living that life. I'm like, okay. We have a lot of work to do.
0: Yeah. So what did you pick from there? What do you think you're going to change? What have you done ever since you left South Africa?
2: Man, networking was the thing that I had to learn, actually. That was, I think, my biggest thing. I feel like I didn't understand what that was. And getting to that place where you talk to people enough for people to become your friend, for them to want to do things for you. And so I'm like, I'm learning how to approach people with my full chest, to ask for collaborations, to ask for, like, you know, making, letting you know that I'm worthy, I am at this standard as well. And, you know, having that on my shoulder, that, oh, yeah, I went to Joburg this year and I performed and you were selected. It's not like you applied.
0: Oh, you were selected?
2: Yeah.
0: Who selected you?
2: I went with Omex, but the conference themselves were selecting the artists that they wanted to perform.
0: Okay.
2: Yeah, so we were about 10 Ugandans who went for the conference. Yeah, all mostly artists, and yeah. It was just brilliant to see, and I want that for myself as well. Like, yeah, I want to be on in a platform or a space that just makes us feel safe and full-on artists, like Energy, for example. Mm. We all have this thing we know about Energy. When you come here,
0: it's vibes.
2: Yes, exactly. Yeah. So that's what I want for the arts as well. Yeah.
0: Okay. Your new EP, mm-hmm. Is it an EP or an album?
2: It's going to be an album.
0: Okay, an album. What is something different we're going to discover about Vinny?
2: Ah, well, that's brilliant. I feel like it's going to give us the opportunity, you know, spark some curiosity into where I come from, where my home is, mm. and what my people are like, and also just basically how I manage being me as a Madi in Kampala. And I think ever since I put out a few songs from the album now, and I've been, you know, reached out and approached by so many Madis. I didn't even know that many were so many.
0: Yeah,
2: yeah.
0: So many.
2: Now on TikTok, everyone is just like, yes, yes. I actually went to Moyo last month to perform. I was invited to perform, and that was like mind blowing for me. And people are like, yeah, we see you, we recognize you, we hear you. Keep on like Madi
0: to
2: the world.
0: Does that inspire you? Does it encourage you?
2: So much. I was just like, yeah, like these are the right people for me, you know, because if I'm singing about home and I'm not being received at home, that's different. Yeah. So now if I can be received at home, everyone else can follow after that, and that's okay.
0: You have history with expressions.
2: Yes.
0: How and when did you join them?
2: That was actually as soon as I put out my music, my first show I was invited to perform was Expressions, and I was like, it was one of my goals when I was putting out my music. I was like, I have to be on Expressions border stage, because I was seeing that's where all the new wave artists were performing, and that was the platform.
0: I understand that's where Joshua also came from.
2: Yes, I'd seen Joshua there, Kine, Tai Dai, Sound Like BB, so many artists there. Tunji, like the new wave, those are the people who I was like, man, I'm wasting time. I have to put out this thing and go on Expressions and perform. So I did that with Expressions. Also, their Guinness launch I did with them, I think maybe last year or the other year. That was also really brilliant. So they're the perfect platform, because I think we're also around the same age group.
0: Yeah.
2: So we also know how hard it is to the gatekeepers. And so you're like, let's create our own flow. Let's create our own space. And yeah, to be received there was really nice.
0: At a point where the music has actually changed to some kind of music, what makes you think when you go back to the roots or to stay, you know, tuned to the same good music we used to listen to those days, what makes you think it's going to work? Because, you know, the music kind of changed. There is a wave where music had changed completely.
2: Completely. There's actually no connection. I was thinking about, you see how, like, in America also, like, we think of, like, Mariah Carey, then we think of maybe Ariana Grande, and we're like, oh, there's a continuation in some form because someone is singing within this type of form. Yeah. Yeah? But here we don't really have that, like, our big artists are still our big artists. There's no continuation of Juliana. Do you know someone who you can compare to Juliana or Irene or to Navio or to The Myth? They're still actively working. So, like, as you said, there's, like, that music, then there's us. And now we are trying to force a new wave.
0: A new wave. But it's working.
2: Yeah,
0: trust
2: it
0: me, it is working.
2: Yeah, Baraka opened the door for us, and, like, we don't even... I need a window. I don't need a door. Just give me that window. I will use it.
0: The door is too big.
2: We are many trying to pass that door. Me, we just open the window.
0: Okay.
2: I will pass the window.
0: As we're getting done, what are things you think the stakeholders should help you with so that maybe your music is out there?
2: Yeah.
0: So we go back to the real music.
2: Yeah.
0: For example, like the type of music you're singing.
2: Mm-hmm. I do think that they should. We should just really lean into playing new wave music.
0: Mm.
2: The music is good. The quality is great. And we're not really received. We're kind of left for Spotify and, you know, we're left for streaming platforms, not airwaves. And that's what we want to. We want to be received in these spaces as well.
0: Right.
2: So I think that's important.
0: Anything you want to say before I let you go for your last session?
2: Guys, please follow me on Instagram and all the platforms, Vinny Mercy. I am, a proud girl from Moyo, and I am honored to be here doing this music thing.
0: Okay.
2: Watch the space.
0: You're coming. All right, Ignition Band, we're ready. We're ready to have our last session with Vinnie Marcy, proud girl from Moyo.
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2: 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Uganda Waraji is still here. Same spirit, same UG. 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
5: 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Please drink responsibly.

0: Love
1: Thanks
0: your vibe.
1: For having me.
0: All right, yeah. Have a great one. Let's invite the beautiful Wendy. Please remember, we are sponsored by Captain Morgan. As you enjoy the vibes, sip on a Captain Morgan. Don't drink and drive. And also, alcohol is not for sale to persons under the age of 18. Yeah. Beautiful Wendy, yeah. You're well? Let's do it.

0: you are singing. That, I can't even do it. That's why you reduced your voice a little bit. First, do it again.
1: You're connected to me.
0: And then sing.
1: Okay. Yeah.
0: I can't try. Thank you so much, Wendy. So amazing. You're starting to make me feel like I should shift and come and start enjoying your kind of music. No, I can't. Please don't. Don't even put it in my head. Thank you so much, Wendy. Are the boys okay? Ask him why he was smiling. Ask him. Ask him. Is he just enjoying, yeah? All right. I told you guys today we are going to be filled with vocals. And what is a show without acidic vocals? Yeah? What is a show without the vocal man himself? Acidic vocals. Yeah, let's see what you got for us today. We know you got the vocals, and yeah, let's roll in.

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14: What did you tell her when you're ending the call?
15: No, we were just texting.
14: Oh, you were just texting. What was the last text?
15: She was just maybe checking on me.
14: Oh.
15: Yeah,
14: you know. Man, by fire, she has a check on me.
15: She has a new song. Just, we were talking about that song.
14: Oh, yes. Okay. So you guys are just friends?
15: Yeah, we're just friends.
14: Mm.
15: Yeah, man.
14: What happened? We saw your car being stoned in Jinja. What was going on?
15: Nothing much. Just we had finished performing and I was leaving the place. And then, you know, this generation, we have Samba Vuvuka, you know, so together the way they handle their things.
14: And they attacked
15: the car.
14: Yeah,
15: but the
14: girl.
15: Yes, girl. I was leaving the place. Then they came in and they wanted some money. There were many. I wanted to give them, but Baba Day Ngatiba controlling car, so I decided to enter the car. At Baba Day Bateka Wembira, they never wanted me to enter, you understand? So we used the force, I and my bouncer, much respect to that guy, because he fought to see that I enter the car. So I entered and left the place. Then when we were leaving, you know, because we motor car and the car. If it ambula ambula, that's when they stoned the car. Yes.
14: Sorry about that.
15: Yeah.
14: Ne wafunya mko kubuzibu wabori okay?
15: I am okay. Mzingazi sina kubuzibu. Though, bako sababounsa wange, like here, anga kuli soba mkwe wanini Jinja, and then my camera person, Mika, na ini wamukuba a Jinja, you know? Actually, that day I know Kujawano. It was a Sunday. I was supposed to be here. And I didn't really manage to make it here. Okay. So they failed me.
14: Sorry man. About that.
15: Yeah.
14: You had a concert at Cricket Oval long ago.
15: Yeah, man.
14: Do you think after the concert, your career has gone high? Do you think it kind of affected your career, or do you think it kind of changed things in your career?
15: It changed things, because actually that's a big statement.
14: Mm.
15: My music career, young. It's a very big statement, because whenever they mention my name, they attach that to my name.
14: Cricket Oval.
15: You understand, you know? It's a record that I made.
14: Mm.
15: 2 years in the industry, professionally, with a successful concert.
14: Mm.
15: Yes.
14: Are you friends with Modra?
15: Yeah. We are.
14: You're friends with Modra?
15: Yes, we
14: That's
15: are.
14: Honest?
15: Yes, I'm being honest.
14: Even having a concert on the same day with his concert?
15: Just it was inevitable, but we're friends.
14: Did you talk about it?
15: Of course, I understand, and I guess he does too.
14: Mm.
15: Yeah.
14: So you guys talked after the concert?
15: Yes, and we meet. He even called me. He had the function there at his place, and I went there. We friends. He's a Muslim, and I am.
14: Oh.
15: Yeah, man.
14: Ate mudra kudini so mugatani was yes.
15: So kali it's actually inevitable ngati chibali because for me I wanted na so kana jagalo na kulala e want wa walala.
14: Mm.
15: Actually we were but initially I wanted to go Cricket Oval. So nenga date jana nina wali wo like you know that place chit kole mikolo mingi nyo.
14: Yeah, it's overly booked.
15: School, you know. So kati yali booked by then ni they called us after we never to gamba Sidik. You wanted to Cricket Oval, but Ngasatu, the Womnana, it's free. Are you okay with the dates? And we had nothing to do because it was my dream.
14: You wanted Cricket Oval?
15: Yes, initially I wanted to go Cricket Oval.
14: Mm. Yeah. Industry, are we supposed to be doing things that favor us, or we should also do things considering other people?
15: We do consider, but at a certain point,
14: you come first.
15: True.
14: Mm-hmm.
15: We do consider, okay. To be honest, we consider.
14: This question I also wanted to ask you personally, even if I didn't find you here. And yeah. They were then Kubuza. Mm-hmm. Waganyoku comparing a ku Virota and also say, Walwalu Yimbari Wakolango, Tambu de Kulimbara risk.
15: Yeah.
14: I want to hear it from you. Does it happen accidentally? Or just chilling within, because you guys are both vocalists. Or chituka obo too, so kuba comparing up because of that.
15: It's true, you get devil onji. It's all okuberanga. It was, Chaba did the same type of music. And you know, Abantamba never understanding Abulala. You know, we do not comprehend things the same way. Fena, Abamba chituka Abulala, Abamubulala. But in Yakugamba, it is in gas, the key vocals windy. Totally different. Yeah.
14: Okay.
15: Yeah.
14: Chino chosha ngendo kuza. Gina chikuza mtisembe kubanga nange chance to yeko.
15: Yeah.
14: Nja chikuza mziri questions the same way. Ignition, but are we ready? Okay, let's roll in.

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0: You had to think with my head and make that song the last one to the question I was going to ask. Are you dating a Siddiq? Don't lie, it's a Sunday.
1: Yes, okay, I wanna be honest.
0: Yeah.
1: I am not.
0: Are you sure?
1: Yes, I'm sure.
0: What religion are you?
1: What?
0: Oliwa Dinich.
1: I'm Muslim. True, we don't.
0: You're not dating?
1: I am not dating.
0: When was the last time you dated?
1: Like over 2 years back.
0: Do you guys believe that? Those guys don't. Do you guys believe that? No. Manager, do you be omuyimbi abadde dating over? Hey, we were dating. That could be true.
1: First, I actually this actually may sound rude, but I am responsible for what I say.
0: Oh.
1: You understand?
0: Yes.
1: I am not here to believe me, but I'm telling you the fact.
0: The truth.
1: To be honest.
0: Okay.
1: I am not dating.
0: Okay.
1: Yeah.
0: You've been having collaborations with female artists.
1: Yeah.
0: And you've mentioned one of them is your closest friend.
1: Yeah.
0: Was it just a stunt to push the song, or you guys are really friends?
1: We are friends.
0: Close friends.
1: Yeah, we are friends.
0: So, if you got a problem right now, between your manager and Avapiece, who would you call first?
1: If I get a problem right now?
0: Yeah.
1: Between my manager
0: and Avapiece?
1: Yes. Definitely my management before Ava, yeah. You understand?
0: Okay.
1: Yeah, maybe she's my plan B.
0: Okay.
1: Just in case my plan A fails.
0: Okay.
1: Yeah.
0: You have a song with Karen and Chongo.
1: Yeah.
0: How did it go about?
1: Yeah, everything is okay because it's actually my latest release.
0: Okay.
1: Yeah.
0: Was it hard to work with her since now she's a mother and your mother on block?
1: Not really, because I can understand the situation she is in right now. So it's not really hard for me.
0: Okay.
1: I expect each and everything that I find, yeah, right now.
0: You proved to us. Notulaganti cricket over Sobola.
1: Yeah.
0: So what's the next venue for Siddiq Vocals?
1: Yeah, very soon. I am going back home.
0: Bosoka region.
1: Yeah, man.
0: You're going to do a concert?
1: Yeah, because those people are yearning.
0: Is it this year?
1: For a concert, yeah.
0: Okay.
1: Yeah.
0: Around what time?
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5: However you fight.
1: With a lot of artists. You know?
0: Okay. Yeah. Speaking about collaborations and in relation.
1: Yeah.
0: Yeah.
1: Yeah.
0: Yeah. ndio kujabala.
1: Yeah.
0: So I don't know if you should correct it. Was it true? Ngagamba nti asidikyoyo. Yansaba sente nga za kukola bintu bino we bitebili tradition.
1: Yeah.
0: Did you hear about that story? Did
1: yes.
0: you see it anywhere?
1: Yeah, but I really don't want to talk about that cause. If that's what I do for my songs to hit, and they wanted to do with me, and they wanted their song to hit just like my songs, why did they do it? Oh, did they do it?
0: I also just had the story on the internet, just like you. But I know you. They said you asked for the money to go and do that. So I don't know if it is true, if they did it.
1: Sometimes it's better just to keep quiet.
0: And you don't respond.
1: And let things be.
0: Okay.
1: Yeah.
0: All right. What are the things you are planning to do this year apart from having a concert in Jinja?
1: A lot of things. Just mainly that I think I am looking up to right now.
0: Okay.
1: Yeah, but more music is coming. Yeah, you expected that. A lot of music is coming.
0: Is there an artist, a Ugandan artist,
1: yeah.
0: you compete with in your head? It's not public, mm-hmm. but not a bad kind of competition.
1: I know.
0: A healthy competition.
1: Mm-hmm.
0: Yes.
1: A lot of artists, I don't compete with them actually. I just look at them and I maybe take some of the way they do their things.
0: Mm.
1: But I really don't compete. I just compete with myself. I just want to be acidic vocals, a new acidic vocals each and every day.
0: Yeah.
1: Yes.
0: Are there some things you want to change about you, about how you've been doing things, your career?
1: Yes, I want to give you a lot of music.
0: You've not been giving us a lot of music?
1: Yes, I've been giving you one actually after a while.
0: Yeah. It's been a while.
1: Yeah.
0: How many songs do you have now?
1: There are many. I don't know the number, but there are many.
0: Okay.
1: Yeah.
0: Lil Pazzo had a concert in Bar. That's a region where he doesn't come from.
1: Yeah.
0: Do you think you have plans of doing a concert in a region where you don't even come from?
1: With the time.
0: With the time. Where would you want to go first if that time comes?
1: Everywhere. I am a national artist. Anywhere in Uganda.
0: Okay.
1: Yeah.
0: What are those things you don't like about the industry?
1: Maybe sometimes the way people criticize us, artists, the way they falsify a lot of things about us, artists. I hate that. And sometimes we put in a lot of time, money to do our music. People think they rubbish your song and you feel like, ew. Sometimes you make some people feel like leaving this music industry. Not me, but
0: like
1: yes,
0: that.
1: I'm speaking on behalf of a lot of artists there. Yeah, some people trash your music and you regret the time you invested in the money and everything. It's not really good. Sometimes just advise, but don't trash. Yeah, man.
0: Wale chikambo chivali ba kugedeke you about your music ngapaka nekati.
1: Yeah, favorite zarawa nyo, they do that.
0: What is that word or that statement you remember someone made about your music?
1: Just omuntu ashogera yenga individually. Nenga generally siwechili abantu abamba bakufuna bulala yenga yibwatu bakufuna. So if you take that chija kutochalingwa in mind kati olemerero ku producing something. No, let me just leave this because someone said something negative about you, which is not right, actually. You understand?
0: Yeah.
1: So you should just leave out that negative word on anything, statement that was said about you. And you look at something that can take you forward.
0: Okay.
1: Yeah.
0: You actually have a role in Busoga region.
1: A very big.
0: Yes,
1: right.
0: You're a brand ambassador for Busoga tourism.
1: Yeah.
0: Okoze Okachi, what have you done in that, you know, role that you were given?
1: I acidic vocals.
0: Yes.
1: Nekoze Kombri Mamunene Nyoko Veranga. I hold this picture for Busoga. Mr. Gera. Because Yena Amani Antunulaka Gamba is acidic vocals from Busoga. Yes, I have made people proud to be Basoga. You understand?
0: Yeah.
1: Because of Asidiki vocals, I made the concert. Each and every one Navari Tibagala. Bapinga could I think to be a Musoga. And right now they are proud to be Basogas.
0: Okay.
1: Yeah.
0: What is that one thing that has happened to you ever since you started singing professionally? No gamba. You know what, Asidik? Nibu koma wanu. At least you've achieved this.
1: Muna ibubutanika. Ngatoina experience ya something. While you're able to, like, you get that recess, or Romo, no gamba, maybe over, and stay no gamba. Nature, you know, man, you're just everywhere. So, for my first time, Ochife singer, I felt like a quitting, Ningamba, ne? Winging the cutting in a collage, Ningamba. Ning Navi Nalinko Zeko, Romo Nevigana, Nevidamo Neviganinga. So, Ningamba, let me just push.
0: Okay, ngatumaliza. What is your message to all your fans out there and Ugandans at large?
1: Chemba manya mbagala nyo, and a lot of good things are coming from Asidiki vocals. 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
0: walala that yama. 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
0: iwalala okay okay Ignition band, let's roll it.

0: you have acid in your vocals. 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
1: Thank you.
0: Much love. Thank you so much, acidic vocals, for showing up. Someone actually said, finally, you showed up. Well, he explained why he wasn't here.
1: Yes, actually, I told you about the other thing.
0: Yeah, the accident that happened.
1: Yes, that's why the last time I didn't make it here.
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1: Today I'm here.

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2: Yeah. Yes, baby, yes. Thank you for having me.
0: Oh, it's
2: on the
0: been,
2: vent.
0: Yes, it's been high time. I'm so glad that
2: time.
0: You're here. Yes, it's about time, honey. It's been a long time coming. We've been talking about

0: on today's show, we're just having an open conversation about mental health. And this is just a preempt to the Soul Picnic happening next week on Sunday. That is 20th of September. And I do have a guest in the second hour, and we'll be unpacking all of that. So stay tuned for that.
1: Yes, yes, yes. And that's, of course, going to be coming up with the next, which will be something interesting.
0: Third hour.
1: The third hour.
0: Yeah.
1: It's going to be coming with something juicy. Where we talk to you about, you know, is it good for you to be talked about?
0: Is there anything as bad?
1: Is it good to be talked about? The gossip, good gossip, bad PR?
0: Good. Well, we're going to unpack that in the third hour.
1: Yeah.
0: And we're about to get petty as well.
1: Yes, we're about to get petty. You guys, some people can just be unserious. Like, they just pick on you for something so small because they're not getting their way. Eh? They feel like, okay, Sandra, I asked you for this. And then all of a sudden, they are blocking you, or they are just acting up. So we're going to get into that.
0: We're going to
1: How petty can people be?
0: And is their pettiness justified or not justified? This one is juicy. You won't want to miss this. And of course, we're about to make sense of something. Why do guys break up with chicks when things become tough? The first thing to go is they think, now this chick must go. Why do guys do that?
1: Think about it, people. I have a lot to share on that.
0: Well, you want to stay tuned for that. You can join in on the conversation on 0740-674-674. And also, you can call in on 0777-674-674 and give us a penny for your thoughts.
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0: So Cleo, what have you been up to? It's been
1: minutes. Girl, where do I start?
0: Mm-hmm. Where do start I start? From the beginning.
1: The beginning.
0: Yes, from the beginning.
1: I've been up to a lot. Mm-hmm. This year has been one of structuring and implementation. Mm-hmm. And not just in my life, but mm-hmm. in the life of film. Mm-hmm. Because ever since I joined the Producers Guild of Uganda, I'm the mm-hmm. communications director there. Mm-hmm. We've been doing a lot of things we're trying to improve the industry, the film industry. Yes. Then I've also been skilling myself. I'm learning some new things. I always love learning. I feel like every time, I don't like to put myself in a box. Mm-hmm. Tomorrow you'll find when I'm probably doing something different from what I'm known for. So I'm always skilling myself. I'm learning some new skills.
0: It's always good
1: knowledge, yes. Mm. And what else? And mothering, you know, motherhood does not stop. My girl is growing. We are candidates. We're in P7. Wow. You guys, P7 to Twala. Yeah.
0: I can't believe she's that grown.
1: That's a milestone. I also can't believe it. I pinch myself. I'm like, oh my God. And then she's getting taller than me. You know?
0: You're going to start looking like a midget
1: so,
0: very soon.
1: Hey. And, but I said, I'm not going to be that mom. Where they say, your sister, I'm like, my daughter, please do not take that away from me. What have you been up to?
0: I've been good. I've mm-hmm. been great. I've been mothering also.
1: Yeah.
0: Holidays.
1: Mom of boys. Oh God. I just want a boy.
0: Man, boys are not simple.
1: I'll come borrow one. I'll come pick one so I can babysit.
0: You know, God has a sense of humor.
1: Yeah?
0: He has a sense of humor because he knew I needed to be a boy mom. Not a girl mom.
1: Why do you say that?
0: I'm tough. Mm-hmm. You know, I'm the tough love kind of.
1: Tough love, yes.
0: Kind of person.
1: For me, I think that the babies just bring it out of us. Whether you have a girl, my girl is a bit of both. I feel like I'm like, if I have a boy, how will he be? Because she can be a handful as well. Mm-hmm. Yeah, she's tomboyish yet girlish. Mm. So, yeah, but mothering, we keep learning. Oh my God, yes. She has her opinions. Mm-hmm. And I keep encouraging her never to let that go.
0: Absolutely.
1: Yeah.
0: I totally agree. But yeah, I've been great. Mm-hmm. This past week, I had a full circle moment. I went, I was called to the Media Challenge Initiative, mm-hmm. MCI.
1: That's where you started, right?
0: Exactly. Did you
1: studied there?
0: Yes. Uh-huh. When I was still in uni, I went there for the journalism training.
1: Yes.
0: And it was just like a full circle moment. Now mm-hmm. going back and being, it was career week. And just being one of the panelists and speaking to the young, eager, upcoming journalists.
1: You're paying it forward.
0: You know, it was such a humbling moment. We had really good conversations. Mm-hmm. They are young, brilliant minds. And, you know, it's our responsibility to make sure that the other ones coming through
1: are equipped
0: mm-hmm. like they have you, because also we're not going to be here forever. Mm-hmm. At some point we need to pass the mantle, train up
1: the other people, and always we will be retiring, going to the beach one
0: you
1: day
0: know?
1: you know, not chasing the children. And yeah, then they will be the ones doing
0: seasons
1: all this stuff.
0: Come to an end. So it's, yeah, it's just been very, very enlightening. Mm-hmm. And I've just been working on some other stuff that I'm very excited about. Yeah, so watch this space.
1: They should watch this space, eh? Mm-hmm. For us, I think we're not done yet. We are always doing something.
0: Mm-mm, just pivoting. Mm. But yes, stick around because we are with you all the way to 10 in the PM. 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

0: of Omalay playing right here on Energy 106.5. I do hope you are enjoying your Sunday evening, because myself, Big Sis Sandy, and Cleopatra Kohire, who is my co-host, are with you all the way till 10 in the PM. Now, guys, the search for Miss Uganda is getting hotter on Star Times. 24 finalists from all regions ready for boot camp. Who will be the next Miss Uganda? Now, experience Miss Uganda presentation night live on Star Times Makula Chika on Friday the 18th September 2026, starting 7 p.m. Lots of fun mega musical performances from Abika Band and surprise top artist celebrating 15 years of true Ugandan beauty.
1: Nice. Now, some things are undoubtedly your very own. We've been your very own since the beginning. Together, we've grabbed life with our crew, our vibe, our way. When things were going hard, we took them pola and pola, you know? Every time we turn up, it's good nights and great mornings. Now, for 75 years, one thing has not changed. We've been your very own through every moment, every vibe, and every enjoyment. Here's to the moments we've shared and many more to come. Bell Lager, Uganda's very own, celebrates 75 years. Excessive consumption of alcohol is harmful to your health, not for sale to persons under the age of 18 years. So please drink responsibly.
0: And talk about being responsible. Let's get into getting petty. Give me the gist.
1: Hey, pettiness. So guess what? I was with some friends of mine. And then one of them got talking and said, can you believe that a friend of mine was telling me how some guy was interested in her and they have known each other for some time, right? Uh-huh. But like this guy is actually like interested in her. So he's now like trying to court her. And this guy starts asking her for her photo. You know, like you're chatting on the phone and he's texting her and saying, can you please send me your photo?
0: He's not on social media. Why is he asking her for a photo?
1: I think the girl is not on social media. She's one of those people who keeps to herself. She's she's mature. She's not. This is a lady we're talking about in her 40s. Yeah.
0: Okay.
1: Nice lady, responsible and all that. Mm-hmm. And the guy, I don't know how old he is, but anyway. So he keeps asking her for a photo until she says, but dude, what do you want my photo for? Like, are you planning to like cast a spell on me or something?
0: Witch doctor vibes.
1: And she's like, yeah, and she's like cracking a joke, right? Hey, the guy does not get it. The guy cuts a wire. So he gets upset and he's like, you know what? I'm never, ever, ever going to ask for your photo again. It's fine. It's fine. And this somebody had been calling her every day, until she was like, my goodness. Eh? And then he's like, you know, I even set a timer. To call you. He had set a timer to be calling her.
0: Excuse me?
1: Yeah, like if it goes off, he remembers he has to call her 3 times a day. So this time around when they didn't send the photo. Hey, my phone calls stopped. My check-ins died.
0: But I think it's, isn't it like creepy? For a guy to ask you like your picture?
1: Because no, you know, I don't think it's creepy, but please finish. Let me hear your thought.
0: I think it's a bit creepy to ask someone for a picture like that over and over and over again. Okay, fine. I understand, like, the lady's not on social media, so, like, he can't see her pictures. Yeah, maybe he's also not on social media.
1: Mm.
0: You understand, eh? But, like, and you're mature people, so why are you pestering someone for a picture? Why are you doing that?
1: Maybe he just wanted to be able to look at her. You know how these men can be weird sometimes, and they just want to look at the picture of the lady that they love. And, you know, and get something, just get happy. And, or maybe he just wanted to make a photo frame for, you know, like a surprise art piece.
0: People still do that?
1: Yeah, because I'm imagining he wasn't asking for nudes. He was asking. They said he was asking for a photo, so we can't be too sure. If it's a normal photo, people can surprise you. Yeah, like even me, I tried to ask for a photo from a friend who I wanted to surprise with an art piece. See, they told me to go to social media. I just shelled that story. I was like, you know what? This surprise gift won't work. So, yeah.
0: But to you who's listening, like, has somebody ever really been on your case to send them a picture of yourself? You can call in right now on 0777-674-674 and let us know. But you know what? On the flip side, there are some people who like, they can go to your social media
2: see all your pictures because you post on there, and then they still ask you for photos.
1: Like,
2: do they want an X-ray?
1: I think they
2: at that point.
1: I think they just want to get one that is not on social media, one that is just from you, one is that is just like, I don't know, about, how do you call it? Like, firsthand, like, I don't know, from the owner, right? Yeah, like, it makes them feel more special because they're not getting it from the social media. They're just getting it from you straight, and it's fresh. Like, you just take a photo of you where you are, and they feel connected in that sense. But I feel like it was petty of him to lose his cool.
2: Definitely.
1: Yeah, and the question was, how old is he?
2: And creepy because, man, people these days take things to witch doctors. For
1: oh
2: real,
1: my
2: for
1: God.
2: Real.
1: She'll
2: to
1: find
2: go
1: herself
2: and cast
1: in
2: spells
1: some.
2: On you.
1: Bamuteke muchupa.
2: And all of a sudden,
1: she can't stop thinking about him.
2: I can't stop thinking about you. You're there, you know?
1: I don't even know why, but you, I want to see you. Where are you?
2: You know? So, just make sure you're not sending people you do not know your pictures because you might end up, somebody might have a doll of you somewhere and you do things that you actually do not understand. But meanwhile, you can buy any Coca-Cola product, scan the QR code and stand a chance to unlock prizes, guys. So whether you're watching the match from home or maybe it's a video haul or with your squad, just make sure there's an ice cold Coca-Cola in your hand. Lots of cash, that is up to 1 million Uganda shillings, is up for grabs.
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0: 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Energy Radio. Yes, indeed. This is Energy 106.5, the station that is always on, even on a Sunday. And myself, Big Sis Sandy, I'm with Cleopatra Kohire, and we are having quite the show. We're about to have a guest in the second hour, and we'll be talking about everything mental health. So stick around for that. But I do have a quick question. Who are you backing on Revealed? Now, if your favorite contestant has the voice, make sure they also have your vote. 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
0: Why do most guys, when they hit a rough patch, the first order of business is to break up with the girl? Why do you think this is?
1: You know how they say that a wounded lion...
2: So, forgive me that I'm using lion.
1: It's about
2: lion is very strong.
1: It's about the ego. A wounded animal, let's say. But I'll use lion because they're the ones that tend to do this. They will go back into the cave to lick their wounds until they recover. So I think it's the same analogy that falls with the men. Most men, especially the men that are... I should say they like to be in charge. They like to handle things. They want to be... to be seen as they're taking charge. So if he feels short of that, if he feels like, okay, his work, either he's lost money, he's lost his job, I think some of them pull back and they think, what am I going to do for this woman? I'm going to waste her time. I mean, what will she see in me now? Because sometimes men think that most of the women that they're with are with them because of what they have. And sometimes
0: aren't
1: a woman...
0: they though?
1: Most are. But like, you may actually be with a guy because you fell in love with how he is, how his heart is, what he carries, how his work ethic is. And and then when all that comes also with his money and stability, it's a bonus. And then he's scared that if I don't have all these things, she's just gonna leave me.
0: You.
1: So they get insecure. I think it's insecurity that makes them pull back. I would advise that if they know they're a woman, they should not quit. Why are you quitting because you've gone broke? Why are you quitting on your woman? Like dumping the woman. That is like a bit also
0: To talk about what you're
1: cold.
0: Saying, being insecure. I think we shouldn't type our identity to what we can do. It should be separate. You know what I mean? So most men do tie their identity to what they can provide. So that when they're not able to provide, then they lose that identity. They want, like, who am I going to be? But those should be two separate things.
1: That is true. And that's why...
0: You know, and you cannot blame them because society has conditioned them that way.
1: If you
0: like,
1: can't
0: what
1: provide,
0: can you do? If you can't provide, then
1: you're weak.
0: Like, what's your value? You know what I mean? But inherently, as human beings, we all have value.
1: We do. I would love to hear a caller call in and tell us what they think about this. Or even a guy who has been through this situation. You know,
0: tell
1: men,
0: us, guys.
1: If you guys are there and you know what this is like, call in and tell us and say, Vanange, you know, you don't get it. This is what happens. Tell us.
0: Tell
1: because
0: us.
1: As a woman, if you dump me because of difficulties, then in my head, I'll be like, you know what? Good riddance. Because that means he only thinks I can be with him in the good times. But we should be able to go through all storms together.
0: Well, this guy had something interesting to say. Now, if you're going to call in, do call on 0777-674-674 right after this. This is a man and he had something very interesting to say. Let's take a listen.
3: You know, something that never made sense to me is that as soon as life gets hard for a man...
0: Do not call on the WhatsApp number, please do call on 0777-674-674. We keep on having a caller who is calling us.
3: The first thing they do is let go of the woman. And I never understood that. Because if she genuinely loves you, why is she the first thing you sacrifice when everything starts falling apart? You lose the job, you're stressed about money, you don't know what you're doing with your life, and suddenly yes, I need to be alone, I need to figure myself out. But maybe she wasn't asking you to have it all figured out. Maybe she wasn't expecting you to be strong every single day. Maybe she just wanted to stand beside you while you were figuring it out. See, somewhere along the way, men were taught that love is something you deserve when you're doing well. That you have to disappear when you're struggling and come back when you've rebuilt yourself. But that's not what partnership is. The right woman doesn't just want the finished version of you. She wants to know that when life gets ugly, you still choose each other. Because imagine pushing away the person who would have helped you through the storm, then finally getting your life together and realizing the one person you wanted to share it with isn't there anymore. Sometimes being a man isn't carrying everything alone. Sometimes it's having the courage to say, I'm struggling right now, but I don't want to lose us while I find my way.
0: I think that is very, very commendable.
1: Yeah.
0: Because let the woman help you.
1: Yes.
0: That's why the Bible calls us the helper.
1: The helper, and then
0: the helper.
1: And that's why she's your partner.
0: And that's why she's your partner. She's there to help you during these tough times. You don't need to show up to the right woman all as a finished
1: all
0: product.
1: All put together.
0: Or put together. Or like you never face any difficulties. We all face difficulties. Mm. Life is just lifing. You know what I mean? And the person for you should be able to handle you at your best and at your worst. They should be able to be your constant, your rock.
1: Yes.
0: That you go back to.
1: And I like that you said the right woman.
0: Yes, the right woman. Just as the right man is going to be there for you as a woman through thick and thin.
1: Yes.
0: They're not just going to be there for you.
1: Because if it's the wrong woman, before the guy even thinks of dumping her, she'll have already fled the scene.
0: And stop dating from a place of fear, man. Stop doing that. Like, you're tying your identity to what you can provide. Like, we all need to bring something to the proverbial table, all
1: exactly.
0: of us.
1: And I think a little bit of vulnerability is good sometimes, because it makes the woman feel needed.
0: Of course. Yeah. That's how she steps into her role as a helper.
1: Mm-hmm.
0: But if you're pretending
1: that everything is okay,
0: then how is she going to help you?
1: And sometimes, you know, by the way, men, some of you men have very wise women, eh? Please use their wisdom.
0: Yes.
1: Let those women help you with your finances. Because some of you men mess up with your money. You waste it and you're not asking your wife for assistance and guidance. Then you go broke.
0: She might have a solution to your problem.
1: She might say, that's what's killing you. Oh, baby, I have a plan. And meanwhile, I had stashed some cash.
0: Hey. Well, keep it locked right here at Energy 106.5. We had a caller, but the caller was calling us on WhatsApp. If you want to chip into this conversation, you can call in right now on 0777-674-674. And as I was saying, we have a guest, and we're going to be talking about everything mental health in the second hour. 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
0: Now you can grab it.
1: Send us some wings.
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1: 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Of course, it's your big sis Sandy right here with my co-host Cleopatra Kohiri, and we're taking you all the way till 10 in the p.m. Now, I did say that we had a guest coming through, and yes, she is here. Now, we're getting real about something that touches all of us. Mental health, how we cope when life gets heavy, and knowing when and where to ask for help. And we're excited to have with us Pamela Patience Kangwaje. She's a Christian mental health advocate with 13 years of experience supporting marginalized women, young adults, and children navigating substance use challenges, domestic violence, and difficult family environments. Now, Pamela is all about equipping people with the knowledge and the skills and confidence to seek help in safe, lawful, and healthy ways while challenging the stigma that often keeps people suffering in silence. Pamela, welcome to the Energy Vents.
2: Thank you very much, Sandy.
1: It's so good to have you in the studio. What you're doing is so commendable. And you're here just as a preempt for the Soul Picnic that is happening next Sunday on the 20th of September.
2: Yes.
1: And we're going to get into that a little bit later. But I'd like to ask you, I mean, you came up with this brilliant idea of how people can talk about mental health, but in a way that is not so heavy, like everyday conversations, that people are going to carry the experiences there into their homes.
2: Yes.
1: I'm imagining that is the perspective and the aspect that you want them to take coming to the Soul Picnic and then taking it back to their homes. But when life gets heavy for you, what is that one thing that keeps you calm and keeps you going?
2: Thank you, Sandra, again. I'm really grateful to be here. It's such a pleasure and I'm humbled. You said, the Soul Picnic is a environment where you're supposed to come and relax. You see, when people talk about mental health, they feel like it's such a disturbing conversation. People don't want to talk about it. They say, shh, don't talk about it so loud. People will hear us.
1: Yeah.
2: If we have a mental health issue at our house, we keep it so silent that the neighbors shouldn't hear.
1: Mm.
2: The doctors shouldn't whisper it out. We want it to be so confidential, so quiet that even the person who is mentally challenged feels like they are isolated and stigmatized. So they get frozen. They can't even speak about anything.
1: Mm.
2: So the Soul Picnic is somewhere where we can practice the wellness. We're not only talking about the challenges we face. We're also talking about things that we do to keep us afloat, to keep us happy, to keep us joyful, to keep us in touch with our neighbors. Not just the challenges, because we're tired now of saying that, oh, mental health is a challenge, it's a challenge.
1: Mm.
2: The more we speak about the negative bits, the more the negative bits come to visit us. But if we speak about the positive part of it all, positivity flows within us. It's contagious. Because if I tell you that today I was so happy, I woke up so happy, excited, and joyful, even my neighbor will be like, oh, I think I should be also happy and joyful. But if I say, oh my goodness, I'm stressed, my work, what we talk about is what we exhibit, what we manifest in our everyday life. So the Soul Picnic is somewhere where we're going to talk about joy, happiness, fun, games, things that make us happy, things that make us feel alive, not the negative parts of some.
3: Okay. So, Pamela, I like that you've said that. And we all deal with the stress differently, each one of us. There are those people who will either listen to music when they're stressed. There are those who will drink when they're stressed. There are those who will. But what do you think is the difference between the healthy and the unhealthy ways of dealing with stress?
2: Okay, the unhealthy ways, of course, everybody knows unhealthy ways are unhealthy coping mechanisms like going to alcohol, isolating,
3: self-harm,
2: locking up your room and sleeping all day, not eating.
3: Sleeping all day is also a vice.
2: Yes, you can't sleep
3: when
2: the
3: you're
2: whole
3: stressed.
2: Day. You can't sleep the whole day.
3: Yeah.
2: because you have to be active.
3: You're like, let me sleep my problems away.
2: Yeah, exactly. It's unethical. It's abnormal, should I say. Mm. So those are the negative and unhealthy ways of coping. But the healthy ways of coping, like with stress, you can go for an exercise. Mm-hmm. You can take a walk. You can watch a comedy show and laugh it off. You can write a gratitude list. You can read a novel. You can sing. You can swim. You can do things that get your body involved and your mind so that you get off that stressful moment. That stressful
3: you kind of forget
2: thing.
3: What you are trying to... it's like it takes you away from the negative energy that you're feeling in your mind.
2: Yes.
3: So it keeps your mind occupied with some activity and something that's happier.
2: And after it occupies your mind with something happier, a positive thing, the solution for your problem arises. Because now you're no longer focusing on the problem. You're now looking at it in a whole 360 degree.
3: Yeah.
0: I think so. I think we should change our perspective from... You know how people refer to mental health issues? I'm experiencing mental health challenges. But it's not, it shouldn't be about that. It should be a change of perspective to mental fitness. You know, the way you go to the gym every day just to make sure that you're healthy. It's the same thing that you should do. You should check on your mental well-being each and every day and discover new ways of coping, new avenues, so that you can just stay abreast, because life just is lifing. There's not one time that you do not have like
2: something to deal with.
0: It's something to deal with. So you just need to learn how to navigate life better.
2: Yes.
0: Than waiting for it to overwhelm you and say, I have mental health issues.
3: By the way,
0: where the stigma comes from.
3: Why do you think, Pamela, that some young people really find it so hard to deal with stress, that they become overwhelmed? We can get into that when we get back. Okay. I would want to know that, because some of them fear to ask for help and they get overwhelmed with the stress.
2: Okay.
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vibes were currency, we'd be big, big billionaires. 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

0: This song gives me vibes, Kenyan vibes, man, to my 254 people. Hello. Anyway, you are with us right here on the vent. It's my girl Sandra. She says she's Big Sis, by the way, and she's a good one. And I'm Cleopatra. We're with you in the studio, and we have our guest Pamela. 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Now, walk in with confidence, set the mood, raise your glass. 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Enjoy Chairman ESB. Chairman Extra Smooth Beer is crafted with a rich finish for those who own the moment and enjoy life on their own terms. Alcohol isn't for sale to persons under 18. Please drink responsibly. Now, we are talking about mental health, and Pamela is with us, giving us a lot of wisdom and knowledge. And there is a picnic coming up that each one of you should probably look out for, the Soul Picnic, and she'll be telling us more about that. Before we went into the music break, I had asked you a question. How do the young people, why is it so hard for the young people to ask for help when they are overwhelmed? Like, how do they deal? Why do you think they do that?
1: Okay, thank you, Cleo. You know, first of all, our mental challenges spring from our childhood. The way we were brought up, our family settings, and our relationships with our parents and the people who we take as elders. So if it was difficult for you to approach people who are elders, it's also hard for you to ask for help, because most of the time you felt like your problem is your problem, because your parents made it seem like it was not a very big problem. If they're feeding you, you have shelter, and you're going to school, what else is it that you need? They didn't understand that emotionally, physically, mentally, you can be hurting. So when you cry, they'll be like, what is the problem? What are we not doing right? So they would blame themselves. They would focus it on themselves and say, are we not doing anything right? They never took time to listen or to ask the children.
0: Yes.
1: And also, there's also the sibling, how we were raised. The firstborn, if mom is not around, the firstborn takes care. And if I make a mistake, if I'm the lastborn, they'll blame the firstborn.
0: They say the firstborn is the other parent.
1: Yeah, that's what they
0: the
1: say.
0: The household.
1: That's what they
0: no,
1: say.
0: That's what, that's what it becomes.
1: Yeah. So now, if I am the firstborn, and if the lastborn makes a mistake, and every time they're arguing with me, have you ever been in a household and the firstborn is ever saying, but why is it always me?
0: Yes.
1: It's the other one who went out by himself.
0: Yes.
1: Am I always supposed to be everywhere all the time? I also have my own time. I also want to be with my friends. And that was
0: but
1: a
0: they
1: no-go
0: are held sin. Responsible
1: they are
0: for
1: held
0: their
1: responsible,
0: younger siblings'
1: yeah.
0: Mistakes, which should be even the vice versa. But it's like the older one should know better. Yes.
1: And also asking for help in our culture as Africans is a foreign concept.
0: Oh yeah.
1: We'd never finding somebody who has gone for therapy, they would ask you, what do you say there? What do you say there? You mean you cannot talk to your people?
0: You're there telling someone else your problems.
1: You're telling them our family secrets. Because every family has insider secrets. But those insider secrets make us sick. Because we are sick with those secrets. Because we hide a lot of things that are hurting us. Because we can't tell our friends, we keep quiet and we live in a lie.
2: So how do we make our homes a safer space for honest conversation, taking that into account? And as a professional, how do you advise us to do that?
1: For the elders, those ones, the ship has kind of sailed. So there's no vulnerability there. They are not going to become vulnerable all of a sudden because mental health has become an issue and everything. But now this generation that actually is facing the mental health challenges is now going to be has to be able to become more vulnerable, to speak out, to identify, to point out the feelings that they have, to say that, you know what, I am not okay, Sandra. Today I am really not okay. And then you ask me, why aren't you okay? Our human resources have to be able to go for trainings on prevention and how to prevent these problems from coming into the workplaces. We have to talk to the headmasters, the head teachers, so that they can talk, they can give spaces in between the school curriculum for kids to be able to talk about these issues.
2: True.
1: Because if they don't start talking about these conversations, these things will still be like a secret.
2: True. And just to take you back to what you said, like the generation before us, like the older people, for them the ship has kind of sailed. But do you think
0: the 60s and 70s?
2: Yes.
0: 1960s and 1970s the borns.
2: Boomers.
0: The boomers.
2: Yes. Yeah. But do you think this has changed? There's been like a transition when it comes to millennials. Because they say millennials, we are the first generation who are parenting differently.
1: Yes.
2: Gen Z and Generation Alpha.
0: We're
2: doing it differently because I think the shift happened with us.
0: Yes. It happened with the millennials. And
2: with
0: I think
2: the millennials.
0: That's why the Gen Zs
1: the 80s
0: are
1: kids.
0: Yes. As daring as bold as they are.
2: Because when a Gen Z is telling a millennial, oh, I'm feeling depressed, I'm feeling this way, we are able to give them that safe space because we understand. And the shift happened with us. We were parented differently. Depression was not a thing.
0: Emotional damage. We were the ones who went through it.
2: So do you think that there's a shift? Is there hope?
1: There's hope. There's always hope. And hope is all we have. We can't say there's no hope. There's hope. But the thing is now, how do we articulate this language so that our parents don't feel left out? Because we also have to care for the elders.
2: True.
1: Because if the young one will say that I cannot talk to grandma, then there we are going to build a wall between the old people and us who are moving forward. But now what we want to do is open up the channel where we can have a small conversations with grandma and make sure that grandma understands that we are hurting, but we still love her. And we know she does things differently. But now we're trying to do things better and more with awareness. Because at the end of the day, mental health is for everybody. Mm. We all have to have mental health in order for our generations to move forward.
0: Yes.
2: True. Absolutely.
0: All right, as we continue with this deep talk, I hope you guys are listening because this is something that tackles a lot of things that we all deal with. Now, some things are undoubtedly your very own. We've been your very own since the beginning. Together, we've grabbed life with our crew, our vibe, our way. When things were going hard, we took them pola and pola. Every time we turn up, it's good nights and great mornings. For 75 years, one thing hasn't changed. We've been your very own through every moment, every vibe, and every enjoyment. Here's to the moments we've shared and many more to come. Bell Lager, Uganda's very own, celebrates 75 years. Excessive consumption of alcohol is harmful to your health. Not for sale to persons under the age of 18 years. Do not forge cards. Please drink responsibly.
2: Yes, do drink responsibly. And we still have Pamela here with us. So if you have any questions, if you're struggling with any mental health issues, you can call in on 0777-674-674 at a quarter to the top of the hour and you can get to speak to Pamela. Do not go anywhere. I have some amazing music. I have Cranium, Sam Deep, and so much more. Do not touch that dial.
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0: Cranium playing right here on Energy 106.5. I do hope you are enjoying your Sunday evening, because we right here in the studio are tremendously enjoying our evening. It's your big sis Sandy right here with my co-host Cleopatra Kohire, and we have the lady herself in the house, Pamela Patience Kangwaje, and we are talking every single thing mental health.
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0: And Pamela, talking about community, community plays such a huge role ensuring mental well-being. And being an expert that you are, and the experience that you have garnered for the last 13 years in this field, how do you think we as a community as a whole, now taking it away from the family unit to a collective, ensuring that especially young people can be able to navigate everyday mental health struggles? How can we be able to do that as a community?
2: Thank you, Sandra. You know, first of all, we should all know that mental health is a national function. Mm-hmm. Everybody has to get involved. It's not an individual responsibility. It's not because Ministry of Health is under the health that they're the ones supposed to take charge, because it's connected to the education, it's connected to the gender, it's connected to the labor, it's connected to everybody, because it's dealing with the mind, and we are human resource, we are all people, and we need to use our minds, our functionalities of the brain to enable to be productive. So now the community, how the community helps is it has to be more involved in policies, implementing the policies. Like if the government puts out, like what Balaam said, that we stop opening bars by 3 p.m. 3 p.m. we should be, you know, some people were like, no, we shouldn't, you know, the public can be so negative towards such things, because it facilitates the happiness and the enjoyment of Ugandans. But one thing we should understand is that these things are affecting our societies. Our children are seeing these behaviors during the day. People are drinking during the day. People are walking on the streets, absent-minded during the day. And who helps them? It's the community, because the community is our society that we live in. So now the culture, the policies, the neighbors, everybody is part of our community. Because when we were in primary school, they told us a community is a collective, a collection of a group of people, the religious, the political people, everybody. So now in church, if the church also helps us talk about it more freely and not say that people who are using these substances are demonic, it's not a
1: situation.
2: It's not a moral. It's not a moral failing. Being mentally challenged is not a moral failing. It's just a challenge that can be helped with people. You can just get medication, you can ask for help, and you shouldn't be segregated. So the society should also stop the stigma. It has to help us break the stigma. The community has to also get involved and say that it's okay to be not okay.
0: It's okay not to be not
2: okay. It's okay not to be not okay.
0: But what I picked from that is that we are deeply set in culture. Different communities have different cultures that are acceptable. And in recent years, popular culture is overtaking very traditional culture that we had before. Like you're saying, people are drinking during the day. And so many things that were not permissible then are very...
1: in our time, right now, I feel like the youngins can go to any hot club or any like posh place. Yet our time, you could not even get in the club. They would look at you and be like, oh, please, you're underage. I don't know. We kind of are lacking on that kind of should I say it was like a protection? They would not let us into clubs. If you sneak in, you sneak in. But again, it was not that easy.
2: Anymore.
1: Now they're not really clubs.
2: The
1: now
2: club
1: it's just places.
2: Culture died out.
1: But what if they introduced IDs? I think people would collapse.
2: Because yeah, is that it more stringent? Yeah, they're supposed to check. They're supposed to check.
1: Anyway, it goes back to community.
2: It goes back to community.
0: Mm. And community is the one that determines culture.
1: Yes,
0: because it sets the tone for what is...
1: to be accepted.
0: Accepted or not accepted. So that's where we should go. We should go back to. But talking about things such as sports, music, how can this actually help protect young people's mental well-being? Because these are some of the activities that you're going to be having at the Soul Picnic, like different things. How does that come into play?
2: Okay, but it's so interesting that most of the musicians and the artists are facing mental health challenges because of the pressure, keeping up appearances, and not so much, by the way, using substances.
1: No,
2: it's,
1: no,
2: just,
1: it's just
2: the
1: pressure.
2: Stress. It's just the stress. They can't sleep. They're so scared of social bullying.
1: Social bullying, yes, online bullying.
2: Online
1: and
2: bullying.
1: And some of them are living beyond their means.
2: Exactly. And then they also have multiple personality disorders. Mm-hmm. 1 minute they are this, next minute they are that. And the other day... I think it was in September, there was a lady who had a one-man show at National Theatre talking about the time in COVID. Everybody broke down and she acted it out.
1: So Cotilda. Is that Cotilda?
2: No, it was Ibarra, Brenda Ibarra.
0: Oh, yes, Ibarra, yes.
2: And she portrayed the fact that everybody can face a mental illness, but not use substances. Because most people think that, it is because this person was using substances, but they are also underlining factors like schizophrenia, bipolar, personality disorder, borderline personality disorder, where you're one person here, the next person you're there. So there are so many mental challenges, but just because people in society, our community, know alcohol and drugs, they put everything in one bucket, which is quite... ignorant of us, because now everyone will think, because I don't use, let me keep my bipolar to myself. And then tomorrow she'll be in the office and overwhelmed, and you'll find her she has tarnished the whole office. Then she says, but she doesn't drink. That's the first thing people say, but this one doesn't drink.
1: So
2: but it's not about drinking.
1: Yeah.
2: It's about the state of your mindset.
1: Yes. But I think Sandra was also trying to come to the fact that does the sports activities and the music, can it be an outlet for some of these people when they're dealing with their stress and their, you know, mental issues, like they're feeling, I can't do this, I can't handle this. Can some of these artistic creative spaces be an outlet?
2: Yes, they can a lot. Because now, if you enter singing, most people have turned to singing. Most people are doing sports. There are so many charity runs, charity walks for people who are now, you want to vent out your issues.
1: Yeah.
2: So when you're walking with somebody, before we used to have hash groups. Remember those hash groups?
1: I think they're still there. People walk. Those
2: walk,
1: are the ones that people
2: no
1: walk together.
2: Hashers are no longer there.
1: Maybe the name is not there. I see people walking. Or are they Rotary people?
2: They're Rotary people and all those kinds of people. But then most of the time, sports is good.
1: Yeah.
2: Because now most people go to
1: sports and I think groups,
2: basketball.
1: Like support system. Like having a support system.
2: A support system is also good. But you see, support systems are mostly focus groups. So now the support systems have to have a similar thing that attracts us. So I can't just join your support system if it doesn't affect me. So the support systems are kind of tricky.
1: Okay.
2: But then sports is good.
0: It's an outlet. I feel it's an outlet, because when people run to things like alcohol or substance abuse, it's like to numb the pain and not dealing with the pain. But sports can be a good way, you know, for an outlet to let it out.
1: Personally, I went through grief and I lost my mom, and up to now I'm still dealing. But I feel like what helped me as my outlet was the creative space. That's the time when I started writing more poetry. That's the time I got into more drama. That's the time, like drama club. That's the time I got into more singing. Then I became a prefect. It was my coping mechanism, as I found out from my therapist years later when I'm now grown up. She told me it was my coping mechanism because I kind of drowned myself into doing so many things. But it helped me deal because I had a void and I was just trying to find what to do with my time and with my mind, my active mind. So yeah, I think it's a good thing.
2: But also the young people, today we find that young people have an identity crisis. They don't know what is going on with them. So they try to fix themselves in certain groups where they feel they don't belong, but then again they belong. So they feel they're looking for that sense of belonging. And if they can, we can create in schools, clubs, and also sober fun. Like now the Soul Picnic, it's going to be sober fun. So if you find a friend in the Soul Picnic, you'll kind of connect, because mental health helps with connection.
0: True.
2: So long as we connect, then your problems are half solved.
0: So who should come for the Soul Picnic? Is it just people struggling with mental health, or is it for everybody?
2: It's everybody. It's a prevention. Where in Soul Picnic is a prevention intervention system. Okay. It's a setting for prevention. So prevention is we deal with the problem before it becomes a problem. So that's where we are in Soul Picnic. We're not dealing with those who are already sick, because there they will be in the hospitals. We're not dealing with those ones who already are far gone. Those ones really will be seeking for help, but they are going to be practitioners. If you have a problem, you can come and talk to us and we will help you. We'll refer you to places, but most of the majority of the people who are invited are people who want to help those who are suffering or those who haven't yet found the courage to ask for help.
0: And where is it going to be? Where is it taking place?
2: It's going to be at Kampala Parents School. Kampala Parents School at the playground, the school playground.
0: Yes, the playground.
2: Yes, and the tickets.
0: The
2: tickets are going for 50,000 individual and 50,000 individual, then 150,000 group. And we are
1: a group of how many?
0: A group of how many?
2: A group of five.
0: Okay.
1: Yeah, wait, 100 for an individual.
2: Yes.
1: And 150 for a group.
2: Yes, I think.
1: So guys, go as a group.
2: Yes, go as a group. And we're going to have food, fun, and the tickets are on Ticketyo. I think you know that app, Ticketyo. You find it here. Sorry.
0: So guys, all this is going down on the 20th of September. That is next week on Sunday. Make sure not to miss the Soul Picnic. This can be for you. And it all begins from 12 p.m. all the way to 7 p.m. That's at Kampala Parents School Sports Ground, as Pamela said. So 50K ticket standard, 150K for a squad of four, and 25K for the students. So make sure that you go there, grab your friends, go have a good time, have some sober fun.
2: And the payment, you can make the payment on Ticketyo. That is ticket events, ticketyo.com. And then you look for the event, which is the Soul Picnic. And it will come up on your screen and you will pay. And when you reach the entrance, just show your payment voucher as QR code, and then they'll scan it and give you a tag, and then you'll enter. So please come. It's starting at midday.
0: Yes.
2: It's starting at midday at the Kampala Parents Ground.
0: Thank you so much for coming through and sharing this conversation with us. We'll definitely be there for the Soul Picnic.
2: Please come. And we have tonics.
3: He's
2: coming to sing. So please come.
1: Well, all the best to the Soul Picnic.
2: Yes.
1: Awesome. 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
0: Now, do you think people talking about you is automatically a bad thing? Well, this lady had something very interesting to say, and let's just take a listen and we'll dive into the convo right after the music.
2: I know it's frustrating when you find out people are talking about you, but some of you need to accept something about yourselves. You just have motion. For some of you, this has been happening since you've been young. Primary school, high school, college, your first job, your first career, friendship groups, different cities, different stages of your life. The people change, the environment changes, and somehow you are still the topic of conversation. At some point, you have to consider the possibility that there is something about you that makes people pay attention. And I'm not talking about the people who are constantly involved in drama, hurting people, or creating chaos that makes people talk about them. I'm talking about you, the person who is literally minding their own business and they are still the topic of conversation. You might just be interesting. You might just be attractive. You might just be ambitious. You might be unconventional. You might be successful, or maybe you're just a little bit polarizing. And you know what? There is actually some psychology behind this. Researchers have found that gossip isn't just random conversation. It's connected to things like social comparison, reputation, status, and even power. People use information about other people to understand where they themselves sit socially. So next time you find yourself minding your own business and someone is talking about you,

0: consider the fact that the conversation actually really isn't about you. You are a reference point they are using to talk about themselves. Your career makes them think about their career. Your relationship makes them think about their relationship. Your success makes them think about their success. None of that automatically means they're jealous of you. I think we throw that around too easily. Sometimes they are fascinated by you. 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Sometimes you represent something they want. Sometimes they disagree with you. And other times, maybe you're just interesting to discuss.
1: Exactly. Maybe other times you're just interesting to discuss. 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Or you can call in at 7:15 on 0777-674-674.
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2: Yeah.
1: Now, you know, if you're there listening, make sure you have an ice cold Coca-Cola with you. 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Up to 1 million Uganda shillings is up for grabs.
2: 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So enjoy responsibly.
1: And we are talking about being talked about.
2: Mm-hmm.
1: Is it gossip or just talk? Like, not every conversation about you is gossip, right? Or is it not? Mm-hmm. So what actually makes gossip something gossip?
2: The fact that you're being talked about is still gossip. I think there is good gossip and bad gossip.
1: No. Gossip. I think gossip has a negative connotation.
2: You think? So now the other one is what? A discussion?
1: A constructive discussion. What do you think?
2: I just think gossip is when somebody is talking about you, and it could be in a positive way, it could be in a negative way. Because I could be, what do you think the definition of gossip is?
1: Talking about somebody in a negative light.
2: Mm.
1: That is why the Bible says gossip is so sweet. We love to
2: to indulge.
1: But some people, it's just, I don't know if they realize it,
2: mm-hmm.
1: but some people relish talking about other people.
2: Okay, so let me give you the definition of gossip. According to the dictionary, gossip is casual conversation or reports about other people's private lives, often involving details that are unconfirmed, intimate, or critical. So it can be, I think, as you can see, it could be general. I could be generally gossiping about Sandra. Sandra has handsome boys. She has beautiful kids. And blah, blah, blah, blah, blah. We are still... You mean she has 3 kids? I didn't know she had kids. Like, imagine, that's an example. Mm-hmm. That's still gossip. Kupanga kanyuma na yenga sikabi. You get my drift, eh?
1: I get your grief. Your drift.
2: Yeah.
1: But... if you're listening in, have you been accused of gossiping when you are genuinely just discussing something?
2: No, you're discussing something else, by the way.
1: Mm.
2: And somebody's like, you're gossiping about me.
1: But you see, the thing is, you can call us right now on 0777-674-674 and let us know. Or you can
2: send us a voice note
1: or WhatsApp on 0740-674-674. You know, the thing with me, I draw a line about talking about other people. I don't like to do that.
2: Yeah,
1: because
2: first of all,
1: if you're talking about someone, somebody who is in that crowd can go and say what you said and then remix.
2: They add in their remix.
1: Yes, they add in their remix. It's like playing a game of telephone. You know that game of telephone? We have a cola.
2: Oh, yeah.
1: Hello, you're listening to Energy. Hello. I think we lost the caller, but you can call us right now on 0777-674-674. Yes, one thing is I never love to talk about other people because things can be misconstrued. Somebody can take what you said and remix it, like that game of telephone.
2: Telephone, by the way, from the first person
1: to the last,
2: to the middle. The word has changed.
1: It has changed. Like, Sandra, I heard you were here, so and so was there, and so and so was there. They said that you said 1, 2, 3, 4. And you're like,
2: yo, what?
1: That's not what I said.
2: Excuse me? Who said?
1: And people have like their own preconceived. Oh, hold that thought. We have a caller. Hello, you're listening to Energy 106.5. Who am I speaking to? Hello?
2: Hello. We're listening to our playback.
1: Yes.
2: Can you reduce the volume on the radio?
3: How are you?
2: We are fine.
3: How are you, Alexandra Cook?
1: I'm fine. How are you doing? Who am I speaking to?
3: Like, I'm from Masaka. My name is Mark. Do you know Masaka?
1: Yes, yeah. I know Masaka.
3: Hey, Masaka, we love you so much, Sandra Cook.
1: Oh, thank you. I love Masaka too.
3: Is that you are the reason why I tune into Energy Radio every Sunday.
1: Oh, thank you so much. Thank you so much.
3: I love your voice, your lips, everything on you. I just like it.
1: Thank you so much. Thank you for listening in. Pardon? Hello? Hello?
2: Oh my God, we've lost him.
1: Oh, we've lost him. Thank you so much.
2: So much love to Masaka. Nafe tuwagala nyo banange. Mwevale nyo.
1: Masaka, that's Namawokota. Is it?
2: Mm-hmm.
1: Yeah, I love that that area. My brother in law lives that side.
2: I just know the like center is so Chitovu is in Masaka.
1: I love it. So, oh, we have a caller. Hello, you're listening to Energy 106.5. Who am I speaking
4: hello.
1: To? Yes, hello.
4: Hello, good evening.
1: Good evening to you. How are you?
4: Hello, good evening.
1: Good evening. We can hear you. How are you?
4: I am okay.
2: What's your name?
4: My name is Ashraf Kuba.
2: Where are you calling from, Ashraf?
4: I'm calling from Old Kampala here.
2: Oh, okay. Tell us what's on your mind on the topic.
4: Yes. No, I've been listening to you here. You have an amazing program.
2: Thank you.
4: Sunday, I tune in on your program.
1: Oh, thank you so much, Ashraf.
4: I want to thank you for your good presentation.
1: Thank you.
4: And you have a very, very, very good presentation. Thank you for that.
1: Thank you so much, Ashraf, for listening.
4: So I'm listening here. I just wanted to say thank you and then maybe good night to you people.
2: Thank you, Ashraf.
1: Thank you.
2: We appreciate
1: good night
2: the love.
1: And have a lovely week. Oh, wow. Such
2: aww,
1: kind
2: we're
1: words.
2: Getting love. We're just getting love. Anybody going to talk to us about the subject matter of
1: yes.
2: being gossiped?
1: Have you ever been accused of gossiping when
2: being
1: you are genuinely
2: about.
1: Discussing something? This is why, you know, even the Bible says the tongue, it has the power to build and to break. I don't like to be around people who are talking about other people.
2: The tongue is a powerful tool.
1: Yes, it is.
2: If somebody, for me, I don't indulge in negative gossip, in negative talk.
1: Mm-hmm.
2: If I sense like what you're saying, if I'm seated somewhere and then they start talking about, I don't know how, because I'm always looking for the positive in things, mm-hmm. the positive in life, the positive in somebody. And I have my friends and family, some of them have told me that I am always too nice. Mm-hmm. Like, and I say, but why do I have to look for the bad thing? Why do I have to look for the bad thing in somebody? As in, they're like, you look at everything nice, everything. I'm like, because
1: it's
2: you rather
1: thing.
2: Look for the
1: you
2: positives.
1: You look for the best in people.
2: Yeah, I look for the best in people. I'm
1: you
2: not there to look for their bad and break them down and gossip about them. I rather build them up by telling them about those bad things. Mm-hmm. But I'm not going to talk about them behind their back.
1: No. Yeah. Absolutely not. You know, you've just reminded me. I think it was on Thursday.
2: Mm-hmm.
1: I went to meet this lady. And she was telling me, Sandra, no, you know, like, people are so negative.
2: Mm.
1: And she was saying that, and she was giving me instances where she encountered this. It's like, Sandra, people are just so negative. They wish the worst for people. And she's like, I had this friend, and she had a beautiful half-sister.
2: Mm.
1: So the half-sister was walking in, and somebody said, like, oh my goodness, who is that chick? She's so beautiful.
2: Mm.
1: And the half-sister was seated next to this guy, turned and said, oh, it's Miss Beauty without brains. I was like, yo,
2: oh my God.
1: That is your half-sister
2: oh.
1: that you're talking about. And then she was saying something else, like, there are these ladies. And, you know, she was just talking about an apartment. Like,
2: yeah.
1: oh, so-and-so moved into such a beautiful apartment.
2: Yeah.
1: You know, I saw she was doing content on social media and her apartments looked so beautiful and wild.
2: Mm-hmm.
1: And these two ladies were like, yeah, but she's not the one paying for it. There's
2: so
1: this
2: what?
1: Was,
2: so
1: like,
2: what?
1: You know
2: like,
1: what
2: why
1: I mean?
2: Why do we have to hate on people? Why can't we just have... You know, for me, I believe that there's so much love to go around.
1: Exactly.
2: I think that's what has helped me through my journey.
1: Mm-hmm.
2: Because... When you have, I think if I was a mean person, it's like we use so much muscle
1: mm-hmm.
2: to be angry and to be mean.
1: Mm.
2: So if we were mean, if I was mean, I think I would have already died because, you know, you end up being
1: it
2: too
1: takes,
2: angry.
1: Also, it takes so much energy. Jealous. And, you know, bitterness.
2: Yes, and bitter.
1: Bitterness is a rot to your bones. You cannot be blessed when you're bitter. You can't. It's you're blocking your own blessings. God cannot bless you when you're bitter and you don't want well for other people. And if you look at people who gossip and talk ill of other people, they never really have anything going on for their lives, you know, with their lives. That's something that you see. Or if something is going on, then it's very short-lived. They are never really truly happy.
2: Even if they have everything they have and they're still gossiping, they're just not happy.
1: They're just not
2: happy. Because I think this gossiping thing, man.
1: Stop gossiping. Stop talking about other people. Wish other people well.
2: When I was younger, I would beat. You accuse me of gossiping about somebody and I have not. And you don't have the proof, I would taekwondo you.
1: But you know, for me, I'm the type of person. If I'm seated somewhere, for example, and some people at the table are talking about you, Cleo. Like, Cleo this, Cleo that. First of all, the first thing I'll do is, you know, maybe you should tell Cleo. Because if you have a problem with her, why are you telling everyone else except
2: her? And then they'll keep quiet. They'll know that this one is not one of us.
1: Yeah, this one is not one of us. Or if they're talking ill about you, I can be there. And I don't like to stay long in such places. But trust you, me, two instances. If it is something that I feel maybe it can threaten your well-being, what they're saying, then I would come and tell you.
2: Yeah.
1: And when I come and tell you,
2: it will be clear
1: who said what.
2: Yes, and please go deal with it.
1: And if I am called to the room,
2: I will say, yes,
1: I will
2: you
1: repeat
2: said it.
1: Exactly what I said.
2: Yes.
1: In front of them. There's no like, no, that's not what I meant. No. Exactly.
2: Please don't put me in the box, man.
1: And different instances, if sometimes people just talk ill of other people so that these people can go and tell that person to make them feel a certain type of way.
2: Yes.
1: When it
2: to
1: is
2: rattle
1: that.
2: Them.
1: Yes. When it is that intention, I don't say anything. Because they think I'm going to go and say, then I don't say. Because if I do, then I'm giving
2: them what they want. For me, I shocked somebody who was trying to tell me something about somebody else. And when that person came, I said, oh, so is it true that blah, blah, blah, blah? You should have seen the look on the person who had just given me the info. They were like, what? It's like they wanted the ground to swallow them. Then they asked them, you say that? They're like, no, I did not say that. Did I say that? I'm like, yes, you did.
1: Selective amnesia.
2: Oh, my God. Yes, it was selective amnesia. Guys, just know that if you're gossiping with some people or somebody about other people, when you leave, you will be the topic.
1: Absolutely.
2: Anyway, let me just tell you this, guys. Remember. You can say hello to the new Guinness Smooth. 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

0: your Sunday evening. Just grab yourself a bottle of Evervest, sit back, relax, and enjoy the ride. Of course, it's your big sis, Sandy, right here with Cleopatra Kohire, my co-host. And yeah, we've just been talking about people talking about you. This lady said that maybe talking about you is not such a bad thing, especially when you're in motion, because some people have always been talked about from when they're in primary to high school to their careers to their relationships, everything. So maybe you're a mover and shaker, and man, people have to talk about you.
1: And they're just using you as the bar. They're like, if only I could be like Sandra Cope. I need to do better in my avenue of this and this and that. Me, you know, for me, I just feel like I think I pay less attention to me being gossiped about. Mm-hmm. It's only if it's really different. One time, you know, the one weird thing that they ever said about me that was so weird was the time of red pepper. And they put me red pepper on there saying I'm going to act in a blue movie.
0: Yo,
1: I was like, do these guys know what do they know what they are saying? And you know who they were saying was the director, the project was for Miranaya. Now Miranaya, they didn't even know Miranaya is a woman. And Miranaya is the lady behind the Mississippi Masala. Mm. She's the one behind the film.
0: I remember Mississippi Masala.
1: Yeah, really at Maisha movie. Lab. And I'm like, these people are insulting a woman that I really admire. And they're killing my shot of ever working with her. That was the weirdest ever. They had to retract the story, though. That was that one. I was like, no, guys. No.
0: Yeah, talk about sensational headlines. But we have some two gentlemen who have been listening in. And thank you guys for listening in. And this is what they had to say about being talked about.
2: How you beautiful ladies doing? My name is Makula Updates UG. Personally, I think it depends on the person you're making gossip on. I mean, some gossip is constructive, especially when you're in limelight, you know, and it adds value to the person you're talking about, who you're gossiping, you know, about. So it depends on the person. Yes, that's what I think. Yes, gossip is not bad, but it depends to the person you're making gossip about or to. You know, it adds something to him or her, especially if he's a celebrity or he's famous. That's why celebrities used to do funny stories so that they can train. You understand? But if you're someone in Kamwocha down there, or Tunda Kasoli, they talk about you. You know, sometimes you can end up even quarreling, fighting, or doing some other stuff. But thanks for the show. I really love this show. It gives me the vibes of an evening, a Sunday evening. And obviously, the bed that you're having made for me by Monologue, it is really nice. I love it. This is Makula Updates, locked in from Kamwocha.
0: Oh, Makula Updates. Makula Updates, thank you so much for listening in from Kamwocha.
1: Yeah, shout out to you, Makula.
0: Every Sunday, you know. And I guess it does have a point. You know what I mean? Like, people always talk about it. And sometimes it's a good thing sometimes, you know, to stay mainstream if it's good what they are talking about you. Mm. But, you know, in the celebrity world, they say there's no such thing as bad PR. But I don't believe that.
1: That's what they say, but I also don't believe it. Because some PR, some can be really detrimental to some celebrities. I mean, we've seen people like Hayden Panettiere, who passed away recently. Mm-hmm. She's an actress who was in Heroes as the cheerleader. Save the cheerleader, save the world. And she had been battling some issues as well. And because of a lot of things that would be going on and stuff that was happening in her life. So it can be dangerous to some people.
0: True, true. This other gentleman had another take.
3: Energy Event, good evening. Energy Event, love you guys so much. Personally, when it comes to talking about me, what? I think I don't even know, because I've never really paid attention to what people talk about me. Like, I don't even ask the ones they were with, what are you guys talking about? It's something that doesn't trigger me. I have never bothered to know about it, no matter how negative I think it's being talked about there. Like, I really don't mind. It's very okay with me. Yeah. Like, it's okay. I don't mean it's okay to talk about me, but I have never really given it a thought or an ear, like, to look into what they are saying. It's okay with me not knowing what people are talking about. I feel like not knowing what you guys are talking about, I feel okay.
0: You know, I share his sentiment. Absolutely.
1: Yeah.
0: That's how I am, because I'm so secure in who I am as a person at this grown age and with my experience, that somebody's words or their opinion of me does not change anything. It's so irrelevant to me. I'm very okay being misunderstood. I don't need people to understand me.
1: Yeah.
0: Like the masses to understand me, and so that I come and try to set the record straight so that you see me in a certain light. Mm. No. See me how you see me.
1: Yes, you are unapologetically you.
0: Because I'm so secure.
1: And that comes with the experience, like you're saying. It comes with going through some of those, you know, the 20s. People in their 20s are struggling to fit in. When you're in your 20s, you're trying to please everyone.
0: Yes, because you're trying to figure yourself out.
1: I got to learn that you can never help people. You can never tell them, don't let this phase you. Don't let it, because it's like everybody just has to go through a certain phase for them to mature to the point where it doesn't affect them anymore.
0: True.
1: And I think it's a protective mechanism as well. You rather, like how he said, I'd rather not know. And if I don't know, it doesn't affect me. So I keep it moving. I stay focused on me and whatever I'm doing.
0: As you should.
1: I would rather also go with that kind of thought. Let me do me. Whoever is there wasting their time gossiping about me, you're the one wasting your time. I'm here chasing the money.
0: To a larger extent, it mostly affects women than men, because we are brought up to be likable as women.
1: Oh, yes.
0: And
1: yes,
0: then you end up people pleasing. Stop trying to please me. People are never pleased.
1: Why nobody can be pleased. People? No, you can't. We can never please everyone.
0: You can't. No matter how good
1: you are, there'll always be somebody who is saying, Naye o yo chichi. Yabachi. There's always something. So let's just be comfortable in being who we are and, you know, focus on our goals and dreams. Do you. That's love what, you.
0: Yes, that's what we should be doing. And release the need to be understood.
1: Nobody, if anybody wants to misunderstand you, they will. You know, there's an image I have where one person is on this side and the other one is on the opposite side. And down is the number 6. To this person is number 6. To the other person is 9.
0: Yes.
1: So my opinion may be varying from you, but it's because of the perspective in which I'm seeing it, in the POV. Yet we could both be right. So guys, don't suffer to try to be understood.
0: Absolutely. And guys, thank you so much for your submissions and chipping in to this conversation.
1: We appreciate.
0: Yes, we do. Very, very much so. And you can follow me on all my social media handles. That is @Sandra_Cope. That's COPE40. That's on TikTok. That's on X. That's on Instagram and LinkedIn as well. I have new stuff coming up on my TikTok page. Also on @TheCopeCode. Mm-hmm. That is on TikTok. And that is on Instagram as well. So check for that this week. There's so much new stuff coming on there. Cleopatra, thank you so much for being able to co-host with me today.
1: Thank you for inviting me. It's been a pleasure. I'm at your service.
0: Well, stay locked right here to Energy Radio on a 6.5. I've got some ASAP Rocky, Doku, Cranium, and so much more. Do not touch that dial.
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0: Batini bon. 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
1: 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come on, come on, come on, come on, come on, come on, come on, come on, come on, come on, come on, come on, come on, come on, come on, come on, come on, come on, come on, come on, come on, come on, 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
3: 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Just send me the song. 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

0: 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Like, we need to leave.
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0: 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All right, bro, show me.
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keep me motivated, keep you around. I can't lose my temper, my members need me now. Been people to move and people they copying style. I've been making hella sacrifices this whole while. I don't do catch vulnerable at the right time. I put you down on some real without even trying. Put you down on some real without even trying. Put you down on that real without even trying. However I feel about it, it's just how I feel about it, you know what I'm saying? I ain't too much gotta do no explaining. What's going on? You know, I'm going on, you know what I mean? Hey, who this fuck?

ice cube bese kuba nebele awalingana mabele ice cube bele ice cube bele ice cube bele bele bele bele bele bele bele bele bele bele bele tsara bele tsara bele bele bele bele bele bele bele bele bele bele bele bele bele bele bele bele bele bele bele bele bele bele bele bele bele bele bele bele bele bele bele bele bele bele bele bele bele bele bele bele bele bele bele bele bele bele bele bele bele bele bele bele bele bele bele bele bele bele bele bele bele bele bele bele bele bele bele bele bele bele bele bele bele bele bele bele bele bele bele bele bele bele bele bele bele bele bele bele bele bele bele bele bele bele bele bele bele bele bele bele bele bele bele bele bele bele bele bele bele bele bele bele bele bele bele bele bele bele bele bele bele bele bele bele bele bele bele bele bele bele bele bele bele bele bele bele bele bele bele bele bele bele bele bele bele bele bele bele bele bele bele bele bele bele bele bele bele bele bele bele bele bele bele bele bele bele bele bele bele bele bele bele bele bele bele bele bele bele bele bele bele bele bele bele bele bele bele bele bele bele bele bele bele

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And we're the brand of the year. NRG wins. 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The number one name in music. 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

hear some of them say. 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
1: 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So never stop. 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